0: 107.5 WBLS. Symphony of Romance. That's Damian Escobar, baby. Now, I know you're driving on the New Jersey Turnpike. I know you're coming across the LIE. A little backed up, huh? It always is around this time of night. For those of you driving on the Grand Central, Van Wyck, yeah, New Jersey Turnpike, I got you. And so does Damian Escobar. He's with us tonight. And if you thought that was hot, that wasn't his latest joint. But he's with me tonight. We're talking about a two-time Emmy Award-winning violinist. This brother is a creative mind from beginning to end. He's even came out. I believe you still have your signature line of violins.
1: Still,
0: yes?
1: Happen, yeah, man.
0: Wow.
1: Yeah.
0: It's a pleasure to see you again. And ladies and gentlemen, if you have never seen this gentleman in New York yet perform, I will tell you this. He's going to upset the house. you won't be sitting down. I promise you. Just remember this part of my conversation. Damian Escobar. That's all you need to know. When are you scheduled to play New York?
1: December 23rd. Get those tickets.
0: In New York.
1: New York City. City Winery.
0: City Winery.
1: Yes.
0: Get them tonight.
1: That's right.
0: I know this cat. This brother right here. My nephew, he's going to sell it out. I promise you, he's going to sell it out.
1: And I have no comps, y'all.
0: I know that's right.
1: That's for my family. They're going to text me.
0: No comps allowed. Yep. So look, man, I'm so happy for your growth and what you have done over the years. But, you know, there's a caption that you say, and I want you to define it for me. You don't have to become someone else to become something more.
1: Of course, man.
0: Wonderful.
1: Yeah.
0: Powerful statement.
1: Yeah.
0: What derived you to come?
1: Because
0: to that?
1: We think that a good part of it, a good chunk of my life, I didn't feel like who I was enough. Right? And I tell people, when it comes to the journey of loving myself, right? And we're talking about just self-love in general. To fully love somebody else, you have to first love how to learn love yourself. You got to learn how to love yourself. Mm. And who you are is enough. And I tell people, that ideology for me, I'm 3 years old, right? Mm-hmm. I'm 40 as of this year, but I'm 3 years old and loving myself.
0: Wow.
1: You know, so me understanding that I'm enough. I don't need to become someone else to become something more. I just need to let my journey continue to grow and iterate as who I am as a man. And that's enough. And continue to grow in it and learn.
0: So my question to you is, you know, you said you're 3 years old and learning that.
1: Yeah.
0: What was the obstacle? Because I've met some people along the way that is not there yet.
1: Of course.
0: And it's hard convincing them that they are enough. So what was that obstacle? What was that finalization for you to come to this point where you realize you are enough?
1: I think awareness is key. I think folks are, there's a lack of awareness. And I tell people all the time, the first step in any major shift in your life is having the awareness. Once you have the awareness of that blind spot, and mine's was self-love, right?
0: Mm-hmm.
1: Once I knew how I was showing up, once I knew how that showed up for me, I immediately got to work, right? And I think that's the biggest thing, especially, man, there's so many distractions, Lenny.
0: Yeah.
1: I mean, we look at social media. People are just afraid to show up exactly how they are, right? And I don't want to say it's unfortunate. I will say that there's a world waiting on the other side of that for everyone, right? We're all here to do something unique. And we all have one fingerprint that no one else has. And that's enough.
0: That's a confirmation right there.
1: There it is. That's enough.
0: His name is Damian Escobar. He's with us tonight. Violinist extraordinaire. Marketing guru. As I'm learning.
1: Guru.
0: extraordinaire. So, man, you're doing so much. And like I said, ladies and gentlemen, if you've never seen this brother in performance, and if you have seen him, you can give me a call tonight. Maybe we can try to get you on real quick to say hey. But if you have never seen this brother, City Winery in December, you don't want to miss that performance. We're going to debut something that's coming off of the brand new album.
1: That's right.
0: The brand new album is not out yet.
1: It's out. Yeah.
0: Oh,
1: Mercury Rising.
0: Mercury.
1: That's the latest single off.
0: Gotcha.
1: Yeah.
0: All right. Well, I'm going to slip into a song by Kelly Rowland, who you just said you recently had a conversation with.
1: Yeah, Kelly's great.
0: And I saw her on that tour with Brandy and Monica.
1: Yeah, she's unbelievable. So her humility is just...
0: Yes.
1: She's just a gorgeous human being.
0: A gorgeous human being. Inside. Yeah. And that comes from the inside.
1: Yeah.
0: Now, don't get me wrong, fellas. I'm not blind. Neither was her husband. So she's a beautiful woman, period.
1: Absolutely.
0: And she's doing so much. But I want to drop some Kelly Rowland on us. Damian Escobar is with us. You're inside on the most intimate, relaxing time of the day. Welcome home to the Quiet Storm, 107.5 WBLS.

0: Hi, this is Chaka Khan. It's Lenny Green, baby. The sexiest and smoothest man in the city.
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0: Welcome back from the weekend. It's 107.5 WBLS. You're inside of the most intimate space to let your hair down, ladies. I want you to get as comfortable as you need to get. And for those of you who I'm buckled up with, I'm glad you're secure. I'm going to make sure you're good, real good, by the time we cap up this night. Joining us tonight, one of the music industry's, one of the many, and he's a bad one. He's a bad cat. Multi-platinum. Multi-platinum means over a million. Platinum. That's how many units he has sold and how many albums he has sold globally. Yes, this brother is a bad cat. Comes out of Jamaica, Queens. His name is Damian Escobar, and he's in our company tonight. I gave you Symphony of Romance. We're about to open up another chapter. If you did not get his brand new album, which is called Mercury Rising, you need to get that tonight because it is available on all platforms, right?
1: Every platform.
0: And I heard you say something. You said 24,000 streams.
1: It was 250. I hate talking numbers.
0: But you know, I want to talk about the streaming thing for a minute. Because that you're in marketing.
1: Yeah.
0: I don't feel artists are justified in getting paid for this.
1: Oh, absolutely not.
0: So how do we shut that down?
1: I think what's happening, right? And I tell a lot of young artists, it's so important. I'm like, don't get too excited by internet love. The reality is, and when I look at streams, if somebody deletes your account or somebody hacks your account, they delete it. Will people still remember you?
0: Well,
1: no, you got to get out and get in front of people, right? That's important. So yeah, you can get a lot of streams, but it doesn't mean it's going to translate into things like ticket sales
0: or money.
1: Yeah, not at all.
0: So the streaming is just for everyone's
1: clout. Okay. It's for clout. But you know, on the positive note, people are streaming your work. They're looking for your work. And I think that's a beautiful thing. Like taking the business side away from it. If you have somebody that's going to type in your name to find your music,
0: takes a lot.
1: You won.
0: Yeah.
1: Right? Like you won. Sure, you're not going to make a lot of money as an artist these days. I tell all artists, you got to diversify. Diversify, diversify, diversify. Try to own your work. You know, not even try. Like it's either own your work or don't do it. This doesn't make sense for you to give up your intellectual property. But getting people to show up to your show, to sell a hard ticket, you gotta show your audience so much love. You have to worship your audience in a sense. You can never make your audience feel like you're doing them a favor.
0: Right.
1: That's the most important piece, because streaming means absolutely nothing.
0: Wow.
1: It means nothing.
0: So I know I'm listening. I know someone who's a musician, someone who's a singer. You heard that loud and clear. So the work is far from over.
1: Right.
0: You just got to work harder in the marketing capacity, because you have definitely diversified yourself.
1: Yeah.
0: And now you're into marketing heavily.
1: Heavily.
0: The division that you started up with Virgin Music Group is called what?
1: Yeah. So there's a record label called Volume. But in marketing, the company that I founded and run is called Art of Sound. And it's within this global agency called Havas. So I've been doing that now for 6 years. People don't know.
0: I didn't know myself. Yeah,
1: a lot of people don't know that. Like for me, I'm just type of guy in general though, Lenny. Like I'm curious. Like I'm always curious on how things work. And I don't think that you just have to be one thing. But this is a long life, you know? Like it's,
0: yeah.
1: I truly discover different parts of myself that I'm gonna explore in the world. And I if I can think it and see it, I'm gonna go do it.
0: You know, I want to commend you because you created a wonderful partnership back in the day. Well, not too far back in the day, but Toyota.
1: That's right. Yeah, yeah.
0: You did that wonderful campaign with them.
1: That was fun.
0: Ingenious.
1: That was fun. Yeah.
0: In order to do something great, you have to do something that someone has never did. And you as a violinist, no one has ever done it before you.
1: It's a blessing, man. I tell people, I've been doing it 23 years. We were talking about it off air. It's 23 years. And I look at a lot of these legends, like in hip hop, like the pioneers that broke the door down. Like, unfortunately, our legends, they don't get to reap the benefit.
0: Yes.
1: Right? Like, so I'm blessed to be able to say that I was one of the pioneers that you know, came through the door first, and I'm still here being able to reap the benefits, right? And it's just all about reinvention. You got to continuously reinvent yourself, and that means you got to be in the world exploring it. Don't show up doing the same thing. Like, explore the world, bring something new to people.
0: Well, thank you for bringing something new to us with this brand new album that you have out. What made you, what inspired you? How'd you come up with Mercury Rising?
1: Oh, man. The album is called Gemini, right? And I'm a Gemini.
0: Yes, you are.
1: So in every sense of the word, you know, there's layers to a Gemini. And Mercury Rising is, I mean, it's just a culmination of a lot of lust, right? Like it's
0: you said what?
1: Lust.
0: Lust.
1: It really embodies intimacy on a song, okay. You know, and that's really what came through on that record, right? It was a really personal, just expression. It's one of the first songs we did on the album. And I love it. And then, you know, it's one of the ones that people love the most, you know? Yeah.
0: So if you, let me talk to my newlyweds for just a moment. And I want to thank you first for locking into the Quiet Storm. We haven't even taken this baby to the next level, but Damian Escobar is here tonight. And if he's saying that this particular song is inspired by, say it again, lust?
1: Lust, intimacy.
0: Let me ask you this, though.
1: Yeah.
0: Can you have lust without love?
1: Of course you can.
0: Okay, I'm just asking, because you're a professional. I know.
1: You can 1,000% have lust without love. I mean, lust.
0: Can you have love without lust?
1: Ooh. Whoa, that's it depends on what level of love, right? Because, I mean, you think about something like marriage. Marriage is a journey, right? You're going to be in love, you're going to be out of love. But love in itself is unconditional, right? When we think about lust, lust is fleeting. Love is an action. It's continuous. It's continuing to show up. But lust is fleeting, right? And that's where a lot of people get lost in lust. And it's a beautiful thing.
0: Because it's infatuation, though.
1: 100%.
0: Let's do it. Let's drop this. Let you feel that vibe tonight. This is Damian Escobar in the Quiet Storm, 107.5 WBLS.

0: 107.5 WBLS. Shante Moore, Keith Washington, I love you. I got my brother here, Damian Escobar, violinist extraordinaire. I think those are the three most powerful words you can say to anyone. Am I wrong?
1: Wow, man.
0: I love you.
1: Oh, yeah.
0: I think if you have love and it's not verbally committed or spoken, I don't know if they feel it the same way. I don't know if people feel things the same way. So that's questionable.
1: I hear that.
0: But anyway, look, speaking of love, and before I let you get out of here tonight, Damian, I want you to tell everyone how they can get the album.
1: Of course.
0: Share your social media platforms with everyone.
1: Very simple.
0: And then I'm going to give you,
1: okay,
0: before everyone else hears it tonight, my confession's a little topic for tonight. And I want to hear your thoughts on it.
1: That sounds good. All right. So the first bit, follow my journey. I mean, anywhere, just type in Damian Escobar, you'll find me. Instagram, Facebook, TikTok, wherever you are. Follow my journey, you guys. And those who have been rocking with me for 23 years, thank you. I love you. And those who are new to my journey, welcome. Welcome. Buckle in. It is a hell of a show and a great ride.
0: Yep. And he's going to be at City Winery December 23rd. You'll feel
1: right.
0: that. So every night, Damian, I know you travel around so you don't get a chance to listen to Confessions of Love on a regular basis, but every night I talk about love and relationships. Mm-hmm. And I want to know tonight, and I hope the children are not in the room right now. It's not crazy. But if sex is boring in a relationship, will it affect the longevity and loyalty of the relationship? you're chuckling. I don't know why, but please explain this.
1: Oh, man.
0: In 60 seconds or less.
1: Got you. This is a great question. I would say it depends on what your values are, and it depends on what your relationship is to sex. For some people, if sex is the thing to where you have a connection with your partner, absolutely. If that dies, then everything else goes with it. But if you learn to love your partner unconditionally, you're going to take it a step further and try to understand why that flame fizzled out. And then you're going to search with them together to reignite that flame. I just think in general, if the sex is bad in a relationship, it's because y'all not vibrating on the same frequency at the same time. And it can be rekindled. I think we as people in general just give up too damn easy.
0: That's true.
1: It's the responsibility is on us. When I say us, man and woman.
0: But sex plays a huge part, even though it's not.
1: Of course.
0: It shouldn't be the most important part.
1: Of course.
0: It plays a huge part in a relationship.
1: It plays a massive part in a relationship. However, and then this is what I go back to, the responsibility is on both sides to make sure it's there. And communicate. A lot of people, those sexual desires and fears and everything, communicate that with your partner. Stop keeping it upstairs.
0: Fellas, ladies, you hear that? His name is Damian Escobar.
1: Come on.
0: I would call him the guru of romance, but I'm not going to do that to
1: That's you.
0: No, I'm not that.
1: That's
0: either.
1: You. That's you, Lenny.
0: I can't begin to tell you, man. Thank you so much.
1: My brother.
0: Just for stopping up, pulling up tonight. Appreciate that immensely.
1: Thank you.
0: Please make sure. Look, he's going to be in Red Bank too, y'all. Jersey
1: That's
0: Shore,
1: right.
0: Get ready.
1: That's
0: he's
1: right.
0: coming to Red Bank, but he's going to be at the City Winery right here in Manhattan. So you don't want to miss that show. And make sure you log in with him on his social media handles. That way you can find out his schedule. For those of you listening to us across the country, you don't want to miss this brother. Trust me. You're going to leave out there as a person appreciating his creativity. Brother, continue blessings
1: Thank
0: to you,
1: you
0: and
1: man.
0: Your family.
1: I appreciate you.
0: Bless
1: man.
0: You.
1: Yes.
0: I'll see you soon.
1: Yes. Looking forward.
0: Damian Escobar. Of the Quiet Storm, 107.5 WBLS. Ladies, are you ready? For the bubble bath, I got you. 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

0: About that time, huh? Time for us to make some space. Yeah, so let's move everything to the side. Because who knows what direction we'll go in tonight. I'm Lenny Green. Good to be in your company. Thank you for turning me on. I want to reciprocate the favor. Shout out to all my beautiful single ladies. I've got a particular song I'm going to send out to all my single ladies. And fellas, if you're with your queen tonight, then this is a song. You may not know the lyrics, but the depth of this song will speak on your behalf. But to my single ladies, wherever you might be, locked in and holding me down in Pine Bluff, Demopolis, Birmingham, Alabama, Tuscaloosa, how you feeling? Milwaukee, to my ladies throughout the tri-state of New York, are you ready for the song that I need to sing to you tonight? Because this is my ultimate goal every night, is to simply make you happy. Perry and Sandlin is the duo, but the song lyrics, baby, it's going to penetrate to your heart, to your mind. Welcome to the Quiet Storm. This is truly a classic, so sit back and vibe with me and absorb the words of the song.
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musically married. Beside you now, I'm glad you locked in. I got you from this one. Shout out to all my lovers who just clocked off. It's great to have you right in the cut. I'm glad that you're here. Coming up in just a moment, I want to make sure that you tell the young adults to be in the next room, because we got some grown folk conversation on the way. And I don't want them to hear. I'm going to hold that on the topic and telling you until the kids get out of the way in just a moment. But I do want to fulfill a request. Shout out to Anne Marie. Thank you for tapping in tonight from Albany, Georgia. Shout out to our lovers that are locked in tonight. Bryan College Station, Texas is on the check-in love line. Of course, we got our lovers in North and South Tulsa. I want to know, where's the best place in Tulsa that can get some great soul food? Please let me know. Drop me an email, LennyGreenTQS@gmail.com. Anyway, Teddy Swims was recently, I should say, he has been performing a few spots. I didn't get a chance to see him, but if you had a chance to see this brother, then you heard this song. So I want to fulfill this one for you. It's called Lose Control. And sometimes we do lose control, but we have to know how to channel that the right way and bring it on down. Welcome home to the quiet storm.

quiet storm, baby. The right time is the right time. From the little that love is like me and you. Love, baby, is the source of life. And I want to let you know that you can get replenished. Despite of what the day may take from you, you can get replenished right here with me every night. So I thank you for choosing me. And I'm not going to disappoint, nor fall short. I'm going to make every night that you and I decide to lock in and lock down just right for you. Bringing back musical memories is one of my specialties as well, as I'm going to do in just a moment. But I do want to tell you what we're going to be talking about in just a moment as well. Confessions of Love is coming up. And the subject is, if sex is boring in a relationship, if sex is boring in a relationship, will it affect the longevity and loyalty of the relationship? If sex is boring in a relationship, will it affect the longevity and loyalty of the relationship? If you can't get me on the love line, my email address is LennyGreenTQS@gmail.com or DM me on Instagram at LennyGreenOfficial, or you can DM me on Facebook at Lenny Green, The Quiet Storm with Lenny Green. Look, real quick, make sure you go to MrLennyGreen.com, baby. MrLennyGreen.com to get the details for The Quiet Storm Escape with To Herbert Love to the beautiful island of Jamaica. That's what I'm going to tell you about right now. I'll tell you a little bit more after we get into some things tonight. But right now, let me open up The Quiet Storm Vault. If you want to express your love to that special person tonight, here's Windy City. But I Still Love You. It's The Quiet Storm Vintage, so classic. Turn this baby up. I still love-

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26: 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For more information, visit the hormone therapy page within the treatment section of Komen.org.
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29: Soft

0: As we wind down from a long day, I want to thank you so much for locking into the most comfortable space to be in. Welcome to The Quiet Storm. I'm Lenny Green. You know, it's that time of the night where I like to elevate things to the next level, and I want to make sure tonight that you have the children in the next room, all right, and everything is off, because this is truly for the grown and sexy tonight, this topic. If sex is boring in a relationship, will it affect the longevity and loyalty of the relationship? 212-545-1075. I'll give you my email address in just a moment, but thank you for reaching out to me tonight. How are you, and what are your thoughts?
1: Well, Lady, thank you so much for having me, and thank you for discussing this topic. I think it's very important, especially for women and men, but I think that there is different levels of sex. So if sex is boring, it's definitely going to affect the longevity of the relationship, because I think it starts with the mind. I'm a sapiosexual, so it starts with the mind first, and then it goes to the physical. So if you're boring in my mind, you're definitely going to be boring in the bedroom. So you got to start with the mind first, and then everything flows afterwards.
0: But what if he's not boring in the mind, but in the physical, he's shortchanged?
1: Well, then that's what the mouth is for.
0: Say less. Thank you so much. I wasn't expecting that one. Okay.
1: Expect the unexpected.
0: Yes.
1: Keep it spicy.
0: Yes. I like keeping it spicy. Thank you so much for making it spicy for me tonight. That's for sure. I appreciate you.
1: You're welcome.
0: I got to tell you all something. I recognize that voice. That sounds like my girl, Kay Fox. She is really unbelievable. And if it is Kay Fox, thank you, baby, for phoning in tonight, trying to be anonymous. Anyway, look, I want to go back to the love lines to get your thoughts. If I don't get your call, please drop me the email, LennyGreenTQS@gmail.com. If sex is boring in a relationship, will it affect the longevity and loyalty of the relationship? Here's Alexander O'Neill. If you were here tonight, I promise it's not going to be boring. Welcome inside the Confessions of Love. This is The Quiet Storm.

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0: The Quiet Storm. Locked in nice and tight. Welcome back from the weekend. Hope you had a wonderful and amazing weekend despite of whatever inclement weather you may have been challenged with. I'm Lenny Green, here to take your mind off of everything and help you relax and unwind and get into a little interesting conversation on this Monday evening. The Confessions of Love topic tonight is, if sex is boring in a relationship, will it affect the longevity and loyalty of the relationship? 212-545-1075, or drop me that email. But thank you for reaching out to me tonight. Let's get your name and your thoughts. Talk to me.
1: Yes, my name is Don Vito from the Beat 139 podcast from Harlem.
0: That's what's up, man. Thank you for calling, Don Vito. Appreciate that.
1: Thanks for having me, man. My take on that, sex can ruin a relationship. It can ruin a marriage. It can ruin any type of bond between a couple. And the reason why I say this is because sex is not everything.
0: Right.
1: But sex is a very important part of two people as far as longevity.
0: Yeah.
1: Put it like this. If sex is boring on a man's side, because a woman has her version, a man has his version. You know, a man, you know, he's going to put up with it as long as he can. You know, I'm sure they're probably having conversations in between and, you know, trying to make it better, you know, try to step it up. And at some point you don't get there, I think that, you know, somewhere down the line, the man might go astray. On the woman's side, I feel the same way. Eventually, it just is not a good feeling when you don't like the sex, you know? I don't think a person should go astray right away. I think they should communicate and talk about it and see, you know, where they're at mentally, because sex is mental.
0: Yeah.
1: I tell people all the time, before it's physical. If your mind is not with the person in a way where it's like pleasing, then the body is not going to respond because the mind is not responding.
0: That's deep. Don Vito, you hit the nail on the head, man. Thank you for definitely chiming in tonight. Where can people check out your podcast, man?
1: Well, you can catch us on all streaming platforms. We got the Beat 139 _ Harlem on Instagram.
0: Okay.
1: We got the Beat 139 on YouTube. We also have the Beat 139 Foundation, where we mentor little kids on Instagram. We have the Beat 139 Foundation on YouTube.
0: That's what's up, man.
1: As well.
0: You're doing great things in the community, man, the Village of Harlem, man, and around. So thank you, brother, for doing all that you do.
1: And thank you very much for having me, Mr. Lenny Green, Quiet Storm, my brother. And you have a wonderful show.
0: Thank you, brother. You too. I'm going to tap the left line one more time to get your thoughts on the subject matter. If sex is boring in a relationship, will it affect the longevity and loyalty of that relationship? And as you think about that, let me drop a song from my brother from Harlem. His name is Keith Sweat. You know him? Something tells me you do. How deep is your love, baby? Welcome inside the Confessions of Love. Turn it up a little bit. It's Quiet.

let's get the party started. 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That's when I knew that your heart was starring. Friends to lovers need a part to star in. Like, wait, babe, let me

0: The Quiet Storm is musically touching your mind, baby, and hopefully satisfying your heart tonight as well. I'm Lenny Green. Almost that time, ladies, for me to start tucking you in nice and tight. Tell me what you need for that next hour that we're going to slide into, and I'm more than happy to serve it to you. And if I don't pull up on your call, please, by all means, drop me an email at LennyGreenTQS@gmail.com. But if you just tapped into me, my confessions of love topic for tonight has been, if sex is boring in a relationship, will it affect the longevity and loyalty of the relationship? I appreciate you tapping into me tonight. You're going to be the last one I speak to on this subject matter. So what's your thoughts?
1: I think it depends on the person and the people involved. If that is the only foundation in that relationship, then yes, that lack of boring, whatever, will impact loyalty, longevity, of course. But most couples come together and we remember, for better or worse, or we should. And there should be things that can fill those gaps and voids in a relationship.
0: There is,
1: and I also believe.
0: Okay, yeah. No, please express yourself. Go ahead.
1: So many times people don't talk about real life when they're vetting each other and dating, that sometimes folks forget that, hey, you know, one day these things might change, or this won't be here, or it'll be vastly different. And so we really have to look at that whole person, that whole scenario, and those two people involved versus just our selfish needs and wants. Yes, we have needs and wants. We're human.
0: You're right.
1: But then you have relationships that have open relationships. So where's that defining line? Like, there are so many people who may have medical conditions or certain medications that prevent certain things from happening.
0: True.
1: So they might have that open door, you know? Others might have those same scenarios, and guess what? We're going to stick it out to the end. So I think it's really important that people be real with themselves.
0: I couldn't agree with you more. You're the only person that kind of took me in this direction tonight, and what you hit on, the points that you just expressed, are so valid and so real, and that's what life is. So I'm glad that you tapped into that, because sex does play a very important role in the relationship, and sometimes you will see the disintegration of a relationship if that part is not measuring up, so to speak.
1: Absolutely. It's a central portion of it, because otherwise folks get together and you really haven't consummated the relationship, then is it real? You know,
0: it's not real. It's not even legal, not out real. There, according to some documents in some states.
1: Right? Exactly. Wow. Exactly. Wow. So just being true to yourself, and then, you know, being true to each other. You know, if this isn't working, somebody has to say, hey, let's pump the brakes. Let's talk. You know, let's be real, because people don't want to be cheated on and dogged out and things of that nature. But it happens because people don't feel like they want to be judged, or, you know, don't want somebody else to feel bad, or you don't want to look bad, you know? So just being, you know what, at the end of the day, being true to yourself and what you need, but also considering that what goes around comes around too. So we want to do it the right way.
0: You preach tonight, my sister. You preach tonight. So thank you for capping me up the right way tonight. I appreciate you.
1: You're welcome.
0: Let me start tucking you in, and let me tuck you in, and let me tuck you in, Miss Lady, with this song from Raheem Devine, The Pleasure Will Be Mine, and The Pleasure Was Mine. Thank you for joining me tonight inside of The Quiet Storm.
2: 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I like this. 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No chaperone.

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Love is being honest with yourself at all times. Let me say that again for you. Love is being honest with yourself at all times. Love is the source of reality. And when you look at that person in that mirror, it's going to be a reflection of you. 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Let me dig up this request. Very highly requested song of all time. Almost every week. Here's Luther Vandross. A house is not a home. That home has to be filled with a certain element, the right energy, that right person. Welcome to the Quiet Storm, baby.

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13: It's almost time to blow out the candles. Lenny Green is tucking you in right here on The Quiet Storm. 107.5

Musically, touching your mind, body, and soul with all of your favorite slow jams every night. This is The Rendezvous. Welcome to The Quiet Storm. And welcome to The Quiet Storm Escape, Chapter 2. It's going down July 8th through the 12th on the beautiful island of Jamaica. It's not a cruise. It's not a cruise, baby. But if you'd like to get more details, if you'd like to reserve your spot, please, by all means, go to MrLennyGreen.com, get all the details, and, well, of course, I'm looking forward to seeing you there with a few of my friends as we celebrate life, celebrate birthdays, anniversaries, or just doing something that you've never done. Sometimes it's good to step out of the box. I know it could be a little scary at times, but we're going to walk you through it so you can have a good time, experience something that you've never experienced. As we continue to tuck you in nice and tight, very good and going out to, thank you, Tamron and Michael. Tamron and Michael, they're tucking each other in tonight. And I'm going to tuck you in with this song from Omar and Beth. It's called Don't Pull Away. Omar Wilson, Don't Pull Away, ladies. Coming a little closer. Welcome to The Quiet Storm.

0: Lenny, thank you for tucking me in tonight.
1: Always a pleasure to tuck you in nice and tight, baby. And tomorrow night, God willing, I want to do it again. I'm Lenny Green. Musically capping things up for tonight. Shout out to all my late night lovers, my third shifters who are holding the city down. All the chefs, everyone who puts everything together. So by the time that early morning shift gets in there, off and running to the races. But I want you to know, third shifters, you matter so much to this city and to that company, to that business you're working for and working with. I get it. I want you to remember this as we shut it down for tonight, that a privilege, it's a privilege we don't talk about enough, is being surrounded by genuine friends and people who truly love you. If you have that, if you have that circle around you, you're already richer than most. Love much. Laugh often, live well. Sweet dreams, ladies. Night, night, baby. Fellas, always appreciate your presence. Till tomorrow night, a quiet storm signing off. Sweet dreams. Night, night.
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0: 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How are you? Here we go again. It's another day, another way. I'm the Doc Bob Lee, waving a hand from the operating room. Again, I've got a whole lot for you on this Tuesday, October the 13th, with 21 days to Election Day. Get it right and keep it tight. Rev up those engines. REV. Register. Educate. And vote. Last day of registration is October the 24th. That is the first day of early voting, October the 24th through November 1st. Election Day, November 3rd. People moving together in the same direction for a common cause. Let's do it. I've got the music as we travel right throughout the morning. 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Let's go.
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107.5 WPLS, the Doc Bob Lee, traveling inside of the 12 o'clock hour with you. Thank you for hanging out with me every step of the way. We're riding elbow to elbow, toe to toe, hip to hip, side by side. Big shout out to you who tune in and check it out each and every night or whatever you can. I appreciate you and love you and thank you for it. I also want to extend my sincerest thanks to Pastor A.R. Bernard and Pastor Dimas Salabarrios. That's for inviting me to the Christian Cultural Center in Brooklyn. It was truly a blessing to be in such a powerful place of faith, fellowship, and inspiration. I'm grateful for the warm welcome and the opportunity to share in such a meaningful experience. May God continue to bless both of you and the incredible work that you do in our community. Thank you for the invitation. It was truly, truly a blessing. I'm going to crank it up and let the music play, and this is how we do it on 107.5 WVL.

0: 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This is Lenny Green from The Quiet Storm inviting you to join me tonight starting at 7 p.m. as I serve you that ear candy that you love, baby. I'm dropping all your favorite slow jams like this. Even this.
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0: 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It's The Quiet Storm, baby, on New York's number one for R&B. 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

0: 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Hope you're having a great time. I'm the Doc Bob Lee, but that about does it for the 12 o'clock hour. Coming up, I've got some Little Kims from Drew Hill. We're throwing some Mary J. Blige. Monica's going to be in there too. Some LMA, DMX, Blackstreet, Faith Evans, Michael Jackson, John Legend, Chris Brown, and a whole lot more. You'll excuse me, miss. I've got you covered like a blanket. Right here, coming up next on 107.5 WBLS.
1: Hi, I'm Reverend Al Sharpton. 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You must vote. 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

Lee. Hey, while traveling out in the community, I ran into some people who wanted to talk about the importance of voting. What would you say about it? So I've got some of that coming up in a little while, so stand by. In the meantime, let's continue kicking the music right here at 107.5 WBLK.

WVLS. Are you watching all the sports going on here? Let me see. Football's on and popping. Baseball's playing its top games. And basketball is kicking off. Not to mention college football and WNBA. Lots of exciting sports to watch. We're watching it with you. If you're watching, we're watching too. Let's keep it going right here.

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coffee house on 39th and Lennox. You know, the one with the braids. Yeah. Well, I see you on Wednesdays all the time. You come in every Wednesday on your lunch break, I think. And you always order the special with the hot chocolate. And my manager be tripping and stuff, talking about we gotta use the water, but I always use some milk and cream for you, cause I think you're kinda sweet. Anyway, you always got on some fly blue suit, and your cufflinks are shining all bright. So what you do? Maybe we could get together outside the restaurant one day. You know, because I do look a lot different outside my work clothes. And I mean, we could just go across the street to the park right here.

0: And there you have it. That about does it for the 1 o'clock hour at 107.5 WVLS. It's a beautiful thing, moving right throughout the morning with some of the best music on New York City radio. And it feels real good having you right near, right by my side. And I'm by yours. What? Together, we're moving right through and through. Got some Montel Jordan coming up, some Drake, Kalani. Big Punter's going to be in there too, some French Montana and Max B. New Edition, Bobby V, Tyler, Mary J. Blige, 50 Cent, and a whole lot more. We'll just keep giving it. That's how we do our do. It's all for you on 107.5 WBL. Yes, kicking ass.
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Drake and Find Your Love as we move into the 2 o'clock hour on 107.5 WVLS. Lots going on right here. A lot of good ticket giveaways. Lots of great things happening in the community. And you make us number one for R&B and number one in the community. And the band played on. Let's let the music play. Here's some Kalani on 107.5 WVLS.

out of the 2 o'clock hour. That's where we're hanging out. And if it's your birthday, hey, we're gonna party like it's your birthday. But what is 7.5 WVLS? Ashanti's celebrating with you. She just turned 46. Keisha Campbell Martin just turned 58. Football great Jerry Rice is 64. Cowboy owner Jerry Jones just turned 84. Paul Simon is 85. Marie Osmond is 67. Basketball great Paul Pierce is 49. Brian Duncan's is 53. Beverly Johnson, used to go out with Frankie Crocker, she just turned 74. Gospel great Shirley Caesar just turned 88. Reality star DJ Paul just turned 49. Sherelle from Sherelle and Alexander O'Neal just turned 68. Basketball coach Doc Rivers is 65. And born on his date, Damon Wilson, Lamont Sanford. He was born on his date in 1946. He passed here in 2026 at age 79. So if you're celebrating around this time, happy birthday to you and many more. May God continue to shine that light on you. Let's keep going right throughout the morning with the best.

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0: That about does it for the 2 o'clock hour on 107.5 WVLS. Traveling out in the community, and we wanted to find out what was on the minds of people getting ready to vote.
1: Voting is important.
2: Yes, it is. All the time. You have to. And if you don't, you're going to find out the consequences, what will happen to you. 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
3: 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Your voice matters. 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When you vote, you have a voice. 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
5: 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Sitting at home doing nothing means nothing changed for us all. 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
4: Thank you.
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107.5 WVLS, they coming up. You can hear what the people say. How does James Brown say it? What the people say. Well, you can hear what the people say about the importance of voting. That's all coming up, all right? Meantime, the music continues to play right through and through, right until about 5 o'clock in the morning, and then some, all right? I've got you covered up.

0: 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I'm dropping all your favorite slow jams like this. To even this. So lock in with me, New York, New Jersey, Connecticut. 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

0: 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We went out to the community, wanted to find out why voting is so important.
1: It's very important for every individual to vote because each vote matters. Well, certainly health care is an ongoing issue. Another issue, I think, is artificial intelligence is here. We have to make sure when we see these facilities being generated that it does not raise the cost of the community's electricity bills, their gas bills. So that has to be in consideration. We want artificial intelligence, but it needs to be managed. But in terms of building these facilities, data centers, it's important that we not allow them to build these data centers, raising the rates of people in the community. So
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0: Monica and So Gone as we move into the 4 o'clock hour on 107.5 WVLS. Good morning of the Dr. Bob Lee, treating you right, right through and through until 5. Number one for R&B and number one in the community. Weatherman says if you're going out this morning, look for it to be mainly clear with a shower. It's going to be about 60 degrees and then late on today, partly sunny and pleasant, highs of about 72. Here's some Dave and Thames. Bring a little umbrella with you on 107.5 as we do the rain dance on BLS.
1: Let's get the party started. See you at the bar, you was hardly talking. That's when I knew that your heart was scarring. Friends to lovers need a part to star in. Like, wait, babe, let me

10.5 WVLS, good morning. It's about that time for those inspiring quotes, and this one is from Audrey Hepburn. She says, quote, "Nothing is impossible. The word itself says, I'm possible." Robert Kiyosaki once said, "If fear is too strong, the genius is suppressed." And a person once said, "Being kind to you is really being kind to me, for we are but individual parts of the same whole." Ralph Waldo Emerson once said, "A hero is no braver than an ordinary man, but he is brave 5 minutes longer." And a person once said, "You can't fall if you don't climb, but there's no joy in living your whole life on the ground." Those are your inspiring quotes of the Doc Bob Lee. Let's continue to rock on BLS. Good

0: What if it was Usher and Chris Brown asking? To see Usher and Chris Brown live at MetLife Stadium October 15th. All week long, Deja Vu and me, Just Nick, are giving you a chance to win. Keep it locked to BLS to see the R&B tour live one more time.
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0: There you go. That's about it for this hour right here on 107.5 WPLS. Good morning to you on this Tuesday, October the 13th, with 21 days to Election Day. Get it right. Keep it tight. Early voting is October the 24th through November 1st. Election Day is November 3rd. Weatherman says if you are stepping out this morning, look for it to be mainly clear with a shower. It's going to be about 60 degrees, so take that umbrella with you. And later on today, partly sunny and pleasant, highs of about 72. Celebrating a birthday today, happy birthday to you. Ashanti's celebrating too, along with you. She just turned 46. Tisha Campbell Martin is 58. Baseball great Jerry Rice is 64. Dallas Cowboy owner Jerry Jones just turned 84. Paul Simon is 85. Marie Osmond just turned 67. Basketball great Paul Pierce is 49. Brian Dawkins is 53. Beverly Johnson, who used to hang out at the radio station and be a part of Frankie Crocker's life, is 74. Gospel great Shirley Caesar's 88. DJ Paul, 49. Sherelle from Sherelle and Alexander O'Neill just turned 68. Doc Rivers is 65. So if you're celebrating, happy birthday to you and many more. May God continue to shine that light on you. All right, stand by for the pastor, Donna McClurk, and he's followed by the Steve Harvey Morning Show with my girl Ann Tripp with all the news and information. So always remember this, what you are is God's gift to you. What you make of yourself is your gift to God. 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I'll come back to rock. I'll catch you another day, another way. Have a beautiful day. I love you all.
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A terrific Tuesday. A terrific Tuesday. And if you hear my voice, you know it's time for another edition of the new Donnie McClurkin Show. We are beginning to walk real strong toward the end of the year. Now, I don't know where the time flew, but it surely has been a short-lived year with a lot of great things that have happened in this year's time. And every day of it, every day of this year so far, we have been able to bless you with some great music. Great music. And so we're going to ride this thing out until the wheels fall off.

our inspirational moment, and surely the greatest music in the world. And it's all right here, and it all starts right now. So call somebody up and let them know. Let them know. Call them up. Let them know the show's starting right now. The new Donnie McClurkin Show is on the air.

0: Now, this is a blessing to me. We have some new music from yours truly, Donnie McClurkin, and the new release of the entire project, Good God Almighty, my brand new project, finally, Donnie McClurkin, will be released. I hope that it blesses every single one of you. It's my final project, and it's done with all the love in my heart. That's right. Autumn has come, and there's some new songs to be sung, featuring yours truly, Donnie McClurkin. All right, come on, let's get this show started with one of my favorite artists, and I mean favorite, P.J. Morton and the song Mercy. Hit it!
1: Here you go again, making a way for me.

0: That was Byron Cage in the song Can't Give Up. And before that, you heard P.J. Morton and Mercy. Now it's time for our flashback song of the day.
1: What we're going to do right here is go back.
0: And I want to take you back 46 years ago. 46, my God, to the year 1980. That's right, 1980, where a young 20-year-old Donnie McClurkin was just getting his feet wet in music. But now, in 1980, the Blues Brothers movie came out featuring Aretha Franklin singing like she, well, like only Aretha can. But if you're really talking about singers, there were five girls and their mother. There was Karen, there was Dorinda, there was Niecy, there was Jackie, there was Twinkie, and Dr. Mattie Moss Clark, known as the Clark Sisters with the song, Is My Living in Vain? 1980.

0: Lawrence Cameraman and Kirk Franklin with Wyclef Jean with the song Hello God. And before that, you heard a wonderful classic from 1980, the Clark Sisters, including that wonderful voice of Niecy Clark Bradford, Is My Living in Vain? Of course not, because up the road is eternal. Hey, I felt that in my spirit. Now, I've got to take a break real quick. But when we come back, we've got a praise break that you don't want to miss. All of this and much more coming up right here on the new Donnie McClurkin Show.
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All right, I'm gonna try it like this.

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Donnie McClurkin.

0: That was my brand new single, Lord, I Thank You, from Donnie McClurkin. The whole entire project will be released. It's bittersweet because it's my final project. But next week, everyone will be able to enjoy, and I praise God and thank you so much for all your support. That was Donnie McClurkin with Lord, I Thank You. Now, I've got to take a break real quickly. Oh, I'm not going to cry. I'm not going to cry. I'm telling you, I feel a little verklempt. Talk amongst yourselves. But I've got to take a break real quick. And when I come back, I've got some great music for you. We've got a praise break you don't want to miss. I'm trying to talk myself out of tears. But stay right where you are. More of the new Donnie McClurkin show to go right after this.
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0: Welcome back, everybody, to the new Donnie McClurkin Show. Coming to you, bringing you the greatest music in the world. And it's time for our praise break. That's right, it's time for our praise break. DJ T-Storm is primed and ready to go. Hear it, DJ T-Storm.
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0: That's your Praise Break Pro. 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Listen, I appreciate each and everyone that's been sending text messages and leaving messages about the Praise Break. 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I enjoy doing it, and we're going to keep it going, all right? 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
2: 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Amen. But now, wait a minute. You know what time it is. You know what time it is. It's time for our shout-out. Give us a telephone call and leave your shout-out for us to play. Call us at 1-888-420-7710. Shout that thing.
3: My name is Samantha Benton, and I want to say shout-out to my four blessed friends, Courtney, Noel, and Spencer, and my three grandbabies, Chase, Shiloh, and Nyla. I love you all, and keep your head up.
4: This is Tanya from Lancaster, South Carolina, and I want to give a shout-out to my boys, Darren and Devon, and my grandbabies, all nine of them. And we love you, Donnie. Thank you.
5: Hi, Pastor Donnie. This is Howard calling from the Bronx. Man, your song is going to get better. It blesses me so much. I love it. And TJ Storm, he's the joint. And his song, something about that name, is such a blessing to me, too. Wow. And may God continue to bless you.

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Hi, this is Donnie McClurkin, and I've got an inspirational message just for you. Bishop Charles E. Blake from West Angeles Church of God in Christ used to always say, I see you in your future, and you look better than you did today. That's right. I see a prosperous future for you. Not a New Year's resolution, but a prosperous future. As you obey God, I see you being elevated. As you obey and serve God, I see miracles coming your way. I see breakthrough in the areas that have been hard-pressed. As you obey and serve God with all of your heart, I see the manifestation of God's promises coming alive in you. That's right. As you continue to move forward obeying God, I see the failures of your past fading away. They're just memories. Memories that you've overcome by your faithfulness toward God. Listen, I see you in your future, and you look great. I see good in you.

That was Maurette Brown Clark, who's out on tour with Anthony Brown and Group Therapy in their therapy tour. And she'll be singing a song just like you heard, I See Good. I can't wait for that tour to get to me. I'm going to that tour. Maurette Brown Clark, Anthony Brown, and Group Therapy coming to a city near you. And that was I See Good. Now, I also see that my time is up. I've got to go. But let me let you know that I love you and I thank God for you. Next week, we'll have a release of my brand new project. My new single is out now. Lord, I thank you. Download that single and let it be a simple song of gratitude just for you. I love you all. Keep me in your prayers. And until the next edition of the new Donnie McClurkin Show, walk in the faith.

Dig me now, one and only, Steve Harvey, got a radio show. Man, oh man, oh man. Wow. I think about all the things God has done for me. It's overwhelming at times. And I want everybody to have that feeling and to share in that feeling of completion and satisfaction. And the only reason I got this, and it's the thousandth time I've said it, is because I formed a relationship with my Creator, period. That's it. That's it. I can't tell you it's anything else. You know, I've always had a strong work ethic. My father put that in me. My father's conversations with me growing up was always constantly about work hard, don't be lazy, be a man, do what you say you're going to do. Yada, yada, yada, yada, yada. Man, I was so tired of my father at times. I was going, man, what is with this dude right here? Man, every time we have a conversation, it's got to be about work. It's got to be about, you know, man, doing your best, trying hard, you know, working, being honest, do what you say you're going to do. But that was his mission. I can't tell you how much I appreciate that now. I can't even put it into words when I think about my old man and what he was to me. And I I'm so grateful for that balance I had in my life. And then my father was a fighter. He fought on the weekends. You know, my father used to come home with his clothes tore off of him. He put a fresh shirt on and he go back. My mom used to talk about my father fighting all the time. Slick, why you always fighting? You know, a little bit of that rubbed off on me too. You know, that kind of got into me, and I didn't understand that either. But then on the same turn, my mother was a Sunday school teacher for 40 years, so her conversation was never about fighting or anything. It was all about love and understanding and doing unto others that you would have them do unto you. My mom was a Sunday school teacher, so I...

You, my friend, are doing a disservice to your life. You are not honoring God's blessings. You are not taking advantage of the gain, knowledge, wisdom, and experience of your life. Example, if you are a woman and you are always talking about a former relationship, what he did to me, if he had not did this to me, I wouldn't be in this place today. I thought I had a man. Now I ain't got no man. Ah, la, la, la, la, la. If he came along and I was doing just swell. He just came in and he just lied to me. He lied to me. Now he did this to me. Then he cheated. Then he left. All of that that you say can very well be true. Have you thought that maybe somewhere in God's infinite wisdom that he knew that you had made a mistake in picking him anyway? Maybe he knew you had made a mistake in saying yes or I do to him anyway, or come on, move in. And so what he did was, based on your decision now, to say, yes, I do, or come on, let's move in together. That was your decision. So you ain't go to him about this one. You made this decision. Based on that decision and all the negative things that started happening, he allowed you to get away from it. Now, how you got away from it is always not the choice of ours. See, you stuck on the fact that he left, that he walked out. But let me share this with you. When he was there, how good was he to you? How good was he for you? See, you got to look at the blessing. The blessing is now you are on your own. Now you walk in your house. Ain't nobody in there with a disruptive spirit. Now you go home. You can take your clothes off and walk around like you want to. Now you go home. You can sit down and look at TV or catch your breath if you want to. Your kids don't have to see y'all arguing all the time. Have you looked at the blessing in it? But now, if you're going to keep looking at the negative, then guess what? Now, you can't move forward because you keep allowing your past to keep you from moving forward. If God has brought you through it, why don't you move on from it? Look, you got through it. He gone. He ain't coming back. He got somebody else. So you going to sit there and just keep tripping because he gone and he got somebody else? Hey, pick yourself up. Thank God for the blessing. It didn't feel like a blessing while you was going through it. And all the pain of him leaving and the divorce and all that messed you up. Got it. When you get through with all of that, you ain't the first one been left. You ain't the first one been divorced. You ain't the first one been in a bad relationship.

0: on giving you things when you ain't even working with the stuff he done gave you. And I don't know, and I'm just using that one example that could go for men too, vice versa, and so on and so forth. I'm just using that as an example. Now, why I laid on that one so long, you have to take that up with God. That's all. Just, I ain't pointing fingers at nobody and nothing, because I've been guilty on both sides of the coin. Who am I? But I'm just sharing with you what I had to do. I had to learn to stop allowing my past to interfere with my future.
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1: Would you rather be an okay looking person, but very funny? Or would you rather be like super hot? I mean, just fine, but very boring.
2: Okay.
0: So the only one that has to answer this question really is Tommy.
1: Yeah. Which one, Tommy?
0: Because I'm already A, so.
3: See, it's complicated because I'm not boring, but I'm fine, though. I don't know how to answer this. Why Carla looking at me like that, though?
2: You don't know how to answer it.
0: You know why she looking at you like that?
2: What?
0: Because you made a false statement. Okay, you said, I'm fine.
1: Yeah, he said it out of his mouth. He did.
0: Yeah. Hold up. Wait a minute. Hold up. I know how to fix this right now. Hey, dog, right now, take a selfie. Go on.
3: I don't take a selfie
0: right now.
3: Not this early.
0: Turn that camera back around and look at it and keep your mouth up next to the mic so we can hear. Okay, because this is how it go.
1: You took it.
0: Uh-huh.
1: He's looking.
2: He's taking different poses.

0: Could hear different angles.
1: Okay, now you ready? Because it's going to be real subtle. This is him looking at his own self. Did you hear that?
0: That's sexy.
1: It's really subtle. One last time, for those of you that's driving in your car, be quiet. This is Tommy looking at himself.
0: I'm not going to be ugly for y'all. I'm not going
1: to do it. Here's Junior looking at Tommy selfie. And this is me looking at myself. Told you.
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13: 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This is Jeanine Driscoll, and she's running for Congress to be a rubber stamp for Trump's agenda, even when it hurts us. 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

0: time has come. Another day, another opportunity, another blessing, another moment of grace, and some absolute favor has been shown you. And all that comes in the form of He has allowed you to see another day. Man, oh man, oh man. Another chance to get it right. Another chance to get a little bit closer to them goals, y'all. Yeah, we working on it. All right? God is good, ain't he? I know he is. Yeah, I can ask that and just keep on going. Because the answer to that is yes. I almost feel like when I say that, I already know what y'all saying. I know that's right, Steve. And for those who are not, look, man, get your strength together. Be grateful. Talk to God. Gratitude erases a lot of stuff, man, if you realize what you have. What you don't have ain't really that big. It really ain't. Ladies and gentlemen, Shirley Strawberry, Carla Farrell, Mississippi Monica Jr., the comeback kid, and nephew Tommy, the legend that is. Junior, what's on your mind today?
1: Well, Unc, I think you might want to start by telling Carla happy birthday. I think you should do that. It's aww. Carla's birthday today. Carla's birthday today.
0: Gangsters have birthdays. So yes, Carla G. Gangsters.
2: Thank you. Thank you.
3: Happy birthday, Carla.
0: Yeah,
3: happy
0: birthday, buddy.
2: What?
0: No, I said, buddy. Happy birthday.
2: Oh, thank you, buddy.
0: Yeah, you know, that's big. But see, all this right now, all this falls on Tosh.
2: Yes, it does.
0: Yeah, all this falls on Tosh.
2: Yes, it does.
3: Yes, it does. Because
0: what I just gave you is all I got. Happy birthday, Carla. Gangsters have birthdays. Your husband got to bring the hype. Yeah.
2: Yes.
0: I had to bring mine for my girl the other day. And I ain't asked nobody for no help. And, you know,
2: yeah,
0: we had a wonderful birthday for her, and that was it, you know.
2: And happy belated to Marjorie Harvey. Her birthday was what, Saturday, Steve?
0: Yeah, it was Saturday.
3: Oh, happy birthday, Marjorie.
2: Okay, man.
0: Did it big, man.
4: Happy birthday.
2: It's that time. Libras, we taking over.
5: Oh, I got excited.
3: Well, it's your birthday. Get excited. Get excited.
2: I'm having fun today.
3: Yeah.
0: You know, hey, do you know what he's playing for you?
2: I know we're going to dinner to one of my favorite spots, and then he said he's going to get my favorite spa treatment, this hotel I like to go to in the city.
0: Wow, come on, Tosh. Come through.
2: Okay.
0: Come through, Tosh. That's what you got to do.
2: I don't want to hear my mouth get out. Go do all the things.
0: Yeah, I ain't going to lie, man. Tosh a good dude.
2: He is.
0: I think he should have a parade because taking care of you is like, Lord Jesus.
2: You make me ill.
0: Heavy load. Heavy load. So, Junior?
1: Yeah.
0: Is it sports yet?
1: Nah, well, we going to get to it.
0: Okay. I'll be waiting.
1: Ooh-wee.
3: Good news. Ooh,
1: it felt so good this weekend.
4: I guess we going to the Super Bowl now.
3: Yes. All right, guys.
2: Don't say it, Tommy.
3: Coming up in 32 minutes after the hour, we'll hear from the nephew as he runs that prank back right after this. Happy birthday, Carla.
2: Thank you.
0: Carla.
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12: It is time now to run that prank back with the nephew. Nephew, what you got for us today?
13: I got it for you. You know, we have all purchased them time and time again. This right here is Girl Scout cookies. Yes. It's hard to pass by my side supermarket and not make eye contact. You're going to have to buy these cookies. They looking dead at you. Sir, would you like to get some girl? Yeah. All right, come on. Give me some.
14: Yeah.
13: Give me some cookies.
12: Damn it. Right,
13: this is Girl Scout cookies. Let's go, cat dog.
15: Hello?
16: Hello, my feet.
15: Who's this?
16: Hey, how you doing, man? My name is Glenn, man. I work in building two. You work for media, right?
15: Yeah, what's going on?
16: So we probably met a couple times. Do you have a girl? You have a girlfriend?
15: Boy, what's up?
16: You guys live together or what?
15: What is this your business? Like, what's the deal? Why are you asking about my girl?
16: Well, let me ask you this here. What's going on with you and at the job?
15: What do you mean? What's going on with like?
16: I mean, you know, right?
15: I mean, so what? Like, what's the deal? Who are you? Like, who the are you? Like, what is this for? Like, why you? Like, I don't even know you, bro.
16: I just calm down, bro. Just calm down. Like I say, my name is Glenn. I work at Villa 2, you know, and I know. I'm just telling you now. I know what you and doing. Okay, I know what y'all doing at the job. I already know, and a couple other people know what's going on. And I know you got a girl. I know you got a girl at home. I know that.
15: What is this about? Like, why you call my phone trying to harass me about some bull? Like, who are you? Like, what is your problem? Like,
16: hey man, hey, calm down, man. I ain't trying to tell you a little secret or nothing like that. I ain't trying to do that. All right. But I'm gonna be real with you, okay? I got one of your names. I got your number from one of the coworkers, okay? I got your number. I said, hey, I want to give the call. I need to talk to him about something. That's how I got your number. So
15: Who gave it to you?
16: I we'll get to that later, okay? We'll get to that later. But let me say this though. I know what's going on with you and to the job, all right? And I ain't finna say nothing about it. You know, that's just our little secret or whatever. But I do have something that I want you to do though.
15: What do you want, dude? Like, what the do you want? You call me bugging me about and all this bull. Like, what do you want? What do you want?
16: Well, here it is, man. Listen, I ain't gonna say nothing about what you got going on. All right, that ain't even. I don't even care about that. But here's what I do want you to do. I do need some help from you. All right, listen. My little girl is selling Girl Scout cookies, and I want you to buy 50 boxes of them. All right, with via Cash App, because she gotta have them sold by tomorrow morning.
15: Are you f***ing kidding me? Dude, bro, you, okay, so you on some blackmail bull and listen, dude, who the f*** gave you my number? Because you going to call me, ask me to buy some f***ing cookies, and you should just be a man and ask me about it. Like, don't be f***ing calling my phone trying to give me that bull. Like, come on, man. Like, I ain't got no f***ing time for this. Like,
16: all I'm asking you to do is buy some cookies, man. That's it. You know what I'm saying? I'm just saying, I just want you to buy some cookies. I need you to buy 50 boxes of Girl Scout cookies. Can you do that
15: No. You ain't gonna call and try to manipulate me into buying, like, your s***. Talking s***, and then you're trying to make me buy s***. So I ain't gonna do nothing for you. You're disrespecting me, calling my phone, trying to act like you, like, just trying to manipulate s***. I ain't down with that, bro. I ain't down with that.
16: Okay, well, let me ask you. So you don't want to buy my cookies, though. So do you want me to call your girl and see if she'll buy my cookies?
15: Bro, you better stay the f*** away from my girl, man. Like, don't f*** come near her, okay? You don't call her, you don't come near her, you don't come near me. You just need to get the f*** out of here. I'm about to start 69 this f***, figure out who you are and come right after you, man. Like, because I ain't playing, bro. I ain't playing.
16: Okay, so I'm, I'll tell you what, man. I ain't going to argue with you, but I'll get off the phone right now. I'll get off right now, and I'm going to call your girl. I'm going to call your girl and see if you want to buy some cookies.
15: No. You ain't calling nobody. You just get, you get, I swear to God, I'm going to find out who you are. I'm going to find out who gave you that number. I'm going to call you up. Like, you don't call me trying to harass me.
16: Okay, hey man, hey, you know what, Adrian? Cool. We're still talking about it, all right? I'm gonna get the
15: right
16: phone like you. So I'll get off the phone like you want me to, Adrian. I'll do that. But let me ask you this though. You sure you want me to call? You sure you want me to do that? Right? Ain't that her name?
15: Man, you up an individual. All right. Look, how much are these cookies? How much you want?
16: Hey man. Tommy told me you would buy the cookies.
15: Tommy?
16: Yeah. Tommy told me you would buy the cookies.
15: Tommy? Tommy?
16: Hey, man, check this out. This is Nephew Tommy from the Steve Harvey Morning Show. Your coworker got me to prank phone call you.
15: Oh, my God. I'm going to kill him. I was so stupid, bro.
16: Oh God! So listen, Adrian. We have beeped all the names, so nobody knows the names at all. Okay, you're good, bro. You're good.
14: You got me. Oh God! I'm a take a nap, man. I just used up all my energy. I'm done. Oh God! Like,
16: hey, what you got?
14: I am going to f*** you up, man. I can't believe you got me on this for real.
16: Tell me this, man. One more thing before we go, Ace. What's the baddest, and I mean the baddest, radio show in the land?
14: The Steve Harvey Morning Show, man, which is what he's got playing every morning. Kill me, bro.
13: See what I can do with just some cookies? You see what I'm saying?
17: Saw that.
13: I take the simplest thing.
18: Yes.
13: And try to make ignorance.
18: Yes.
13: That's what I do. The simple thing.
18: All right. Thank you, nephew. Coming up next, ask the CLO or Chief Love Officer Steve Harvey in the building right after this.
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1: If you're not a certified prankster and this is not what you do for a living, you should not be jumping into this. 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
2: Stay in
1: you're
2: your
1: out of line.
2: Line.
1: Mm. Stay in your lane. Mm.
3: Certified.
4: That's interesting.
2: Yeah. What, Steve? What?
4: That's interesting.
5: What are you calling it? The king of pranks?
4: The certification is what I'm certified.
5: Let that
4: but you can actually go somewhere and get certified.
3: Them out.
2: Prank school.
5: Like he had a doctor certified.
3: They have a graduation time.
2: Yeah. Prank yes, to university.
1: All that. It's certification, man. All of that.
3: Man, if you got certified to prank.
1: We got a prank union and everything, man. We got all
2: what?
1: That.
2: Goodness.
3: What?
1: Yeah, and that young man is not in it. He's not a part of the group.
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1: Listen up, listen up. 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
2: Coming up at the top of the hour, Diddy was rushed to the hospital. New Birth Missionary Baptist Church members in Atlanta held a balloon release for the memory of Nolan Wells, and students at HBCUs in Atlanta marched to demand justice for Nolan Wells. We'll talk about all of these stories at the top of the hour, but right now it is time to ask the CLO, our Chief Love Officer, Steve Harvey. This is from Sonny in Tuskegee. Sonny writes, my dad caught my husband and I having sex when we were 19. We're 29 now, and we've been married for 2 years. My dad got over it years ago and even laughs about it now, but my husband is still embarrassed. Why can't he put that behind us?
4: He's embarrassed. Your father caught him. What? But see, let me ask you something, lady. What's the matter with your husband feeling shame for embarrassing his wife to be? Because that's what it is. This man in front of your father, man, he allowed your father to see his daughter and him doing something. And he know he was out of line because it was his idea. So he bears shame.
2: Yeah.
4: Why can't he get over it? Hey, man.
2: But she's saying because it's 10 years. It's been,
4: that's
2: time.
4: A good thing, though. Mm-hmm. The guy has a conscience and it bothers him. Why that bothering you? Man.
1: He must have been in a awkward position, huh?
4: Boy, let me tell you something.
2: What is his dad saying? Her dad
1: he was
2: saying
1: in an awkward position.
4: Well, see, his daddy. I don't know what his daddy's saying because that ain't funny to me. I can't. We not finna play
2: being a dad and all.
3: You ain't that cool of a dad, huh?
4: Uh-huh. Hell no, I ain't that. That time y'all was up there in that.
2: Yeah.
3: That ain't the joke we finna take
4: on them back stairs over there. That time I got off work. No, we not have no. We ha ha he he hell.
5: Right.
2: Yeah.
5: Yeah.
2: All right. Well, no jokes. No jokes from you. All right. Moving on to Richie in Baltimore. Richie writes, my wife doesn't touch me when we're home. The minute we get in public, though, she wants to hold hands, kiss on the lips, feed me food from her plate, and rub my bald head. Is this for other women?
4: Yes.
2: Why isn't she as affectionate when we're at home is what she wants to know.
4: Because it ain't for you. It's for them other women.
2: Mm-hmm.
4: She's marking her territory. She's out here letting them know this one is mine. Then when you get home, you here. Yeah, that's all, dog.
3: Yeah, job well done.
4: That's all it is.
2: Go keeping up appearances.
3: Yeah.
4: Yeah, this is for appearance sake, you know.
2: Mm-hmm.
4: She's
1: an
4: exhibitionist.
1: Want some fruit is in the icebox.
2: Mm-hmm.
4: Yeah. ice box. God, dope.
2: How do you not touch at home, though? Nothing. Wow. That's crazy. All right.
4: I can't help you with the why you don't touch at home. That ain't my problem. I got way other stuff to worry about.
2: I ain't never getting touched at home.
4: I ain't never said that. She ain't touched me today. I ain't never said that. Ever.
2: Yeah, exactly. It just seems weird and odd.
7: It ain't odd. Nope. Jackie ain't touched me. It ain't been a long time since Jackie touched me.
2: At home, but in public, she touches you?
7: I'm just saying.
4: No, he has to touch her in public. He got to hold her hand.
2: Did we touch a nerve? Okay, moving on. Are you Richie?
7: Yeah, I wrote it.
2: Sorry, nephew. Sound a little bitter. All right, we're going to just move on then to Autumn in Norfolk. Autumn writes, I cooked dinner and my boyfriend asked if he could take a plate to his mama. She called to thank me and she said my food was good, so I passed the test. I didn't know that I needed his mama's approval. Am I dating him and his mama?
4: Okay, once again, you're overlooking all the compliments that came your way.
2: Mm-hmm.
4: Your boyfriend enjoyed the food enough where he thought, wow, man, I'm going to take a plate to my mama. Your mama enjoyed the food enough where she called you and said, wow, you done passed the test. You know, it's just a little humor. Mm-hmm. And now I see Monica sitting over there shaking her head, which, you know, again, I'm not going to say that, but, you know.
8: So you're saying a win is a win.
4: She got a double win. Say it. He liked the food so much, he took it to his mama. His mama called her and said, girl, you passed the test.
2: But can't she speculate that perhaps she's with the mama's boy because of this? She can't think that, though?
4: No. Can I take my mama a plate of food?
2: Mm-hmm.
4: Wow, man, this girl can cook, mama. What you think? Boy, that girl sure can cook. Why y'all? What's the matter with you? Ain't got to be a mama's boy to take your mama something to eat. If that's the case, I was a mama's boy. Man, you know how many times I took my mama something to eat over to her house? I go to Darren's Chicken, boy. Woo! So say it again, Carla.
8: The mother was impressed, so she just complimented.
2: But she didn't like what she said. You passed the test. She didn't like that.
4: All of this is a test, young ladies, young men. It's all a test. Are you wifey material? It's a test. Before a man asks you to marry him, he got some requirements. Are you good with kids? Are you clean? You know, how do you work with money? How do you deal with me under pressure? We're looking at all that to determine if we gonna ask you to marry us. All of it's a test. Don't y'all have tests? Hello.
8: Oh, yes.
4: I said hello.
2: Of course.
8: Absolutely.
2: I mean, yeah.
8: Absolutely. Yeah.
4: So when we have tests, what? I will ask you again. What is the problem?
2: She's just concerned he might be a mama's boy. That's what
8: I
2: said.
8: And that might be her for
4: taking
8: food.
4: For taking his mama some food?
2: Because of what his mother said. She's just
4: It was
2: a
4: compliment. She didn't criticize her. She complimented her. She said, baby, look, you need to do better with this cooking. You ain't got enough seasoning in here. Concern. Mm-hmm. But the woman complimented you?
2: I just don't think she liked the you passed the test part. But anyway, all right, last one.
4: Okay, well, after that plate of food, you know he ain't gonna want you. How about that?
2: All right, that's all the time we have. Thank you, CLO. Thank you, CLO. Coming up at the top of the hour, we'll have some entertainment news for you right after this.
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11: 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Did it lead? 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
2: Okay, so Diddy reportedly suffered a medical scare over the weekend while being incarcerated still at Fort Dix in New Jersey. According to reports, he sustained a head injury and was taken to a hospital for evaluation. The injury was not life-threatening. He was reportedly conscious and speaking when he returned to prison before sunrise. Meanwhile, prison officials are continuing to investigate allegations that Diddy received special treatment from fellow inmates. He is currently, we know this, serving a 50-month federal sentence, which is his projected release date is set for March of 2028. There you go.
4: Listen, anybody can get special treatment from inmates if you pay. It's men in there with jobs that making your bed. Somebody charging for that. That laundry service. It's men in there with laundry service. It's men in there with cell cleaning services. Diddy ain't making nobody do nothing.
2: Mm-hmm.
4: And if they in there doing it, you better believe some money going on in books some kind of way. You can just, I don't know.
2: Yeah. Well, according to CBS News, the Pentagon is reportedly planning to live stream the execution of Nidal Hassan, convicted of killing 13 people at Fort Hood back in 2009. The reported plan has sparked controversy. I know you guys have heard about this, with critics arguing that broadcasting an execution goes too far. While leaders on both sides of the political aisle support justice for the victims, some are questioning whether turning an execution into a public spectacle for entertainment is appropriate or ethical. Wow.
4: You're going to mess around the world we live in, the country we live in, with the people we live in. Mm-hmm. You're going to have some copycats.
8: Yes. Yep. Mm-hmm. Yes. Mm-hmm. Yeah. That's it.
4: Look, if the man going to lose his life for murdering all them people, then so be it.
2: Mm-hmm. Right.
4: What are we live streaming it for?
2: Yes.
7: I don't want to even watch that.
4: Tell me the purpose of
2: never,
4: that.
2: Never even think of it. Yeah.
8: That's just unbelievable.
2: Yeah, it really is.
4: Because, you know, and also, guys, we have too many people in this world. That's a huge portion of our youth problem today. Everything with our youth is in the form of video game. Once you live stream this, mm-hmm. I'm telling you how they process stuff. It's some young cats that process. I'm going to do it better. Let me show you this one right here.
2: Yeah.
4: They're going to live stream that.
2: Yeah.
4: We live in a sick world today. Dangerous. We're not a healthy world.
2: Mm-hmm. Yeah. Right. Right.
4: So I wouldn't do it. It doesn't make any sense. I'm not arguing the right and wrong of killing this man for getting a death sentence. I'm not arguing that.
2: It's the public execution of it all. Yeah.
8: Yeah. By firing squad. Mm-hmm. The army's firing squad.
2: Mm-hmm. Right.
8: You're
2: going to
8: televise this. Live stream this.
4: For?
7: Oh, I don't want to see that, man.
2: And both Trump and Hegseth are for it.
8: Yes.
2: Uh-huh.
4: Of course, man.
2: Yeah.
7: We know Trump for it.
4: Hey, man. Mm-hmm. We have an administration that does not care anything about the people.
2: Mm-mm. Yeah, despite what they say. Mm-hmm. Yeah.
4: They cater to that base, the MAGA people, and they want whatever Trump want.
2: Mm-hmm.
4: They ain't got no Medicaid, them MAGA supporters. They done lost free lunch programs for their kids. Their health care has skyrocketed. They can't afford the gas. They can't drive their trucks. They can't put diesel in them tractors. And they just down there, man. Mm-hmm. Yeah, he's just greatest. He just, you know what I like about him is he does what he says he's gonna do. Well, what has he done?
2: What?
4: All of that. He does all
2: what?
4: You know, he said
8: it never takes.
4: Yeah, but he said it. Well, it's not his fault, it's Biden's fault.
2: Right,
4: He can't do everything.
2: Yeah.
4: Well, you mean because they control the Senate? They control the House and the White House. Why are they not able to get this done? He's doing the best he can. You know, fake is fake news. He's got a lot. Can you name one thing?
2: And where is this accent coming from?
4: From MAGA. Hey, man, MAGA bro, let me tell you something, man.
2: Universal
4: if
2: MAGA
4: you are
2: accent.
4: Still a Trump supporter at this point, man, I mean, you just... You've been convinced by him and Fox News, man. You can't.
8: It's concerning.
2: Very much so. Very much so.
4: Bro, they be at them rallies. Have you noticed they don't show the whole rally?
9: Oh, they can't. No.
4: They just show him with them people that they done stacked up behind him.
8: And campaign rallies and all that. Yeah, I understand what you're saying.
2: Yeah, trying to get those Republicans elected next month. Mm-hmm. Yeah,
4: I hope it's just trauma.
2: Yeah, that's why we have to.
4: I hope they lose the Senate and the House.
2: Just a landslide.
8: We got to show up.
2: We have to. We have to.
8: Early voting starts now. Mm.
2: Yep.
8: Early vote in a lot of places.
2: Yep.
8: Check it out.
2: All right. Finally, in entertainment news, guys, Pastor Jamal Bryan and members of the New Birth Missionary Baptist Church in Atlanta recently held a commemorative balloon release to mark 100 days since the death of Nolan Wells. The event was held to renew demands for justice and transparency. No water found in his lungs. It could have been any of us. That's what a lot of the students are saying at these colleges. They're saying they will not be silent. They care about what's going on. I mean,
8: we keep fighting.
2: Yeah.
8: Keep fighting.
2: We have to. Yeah. We can't forget it, even though they have, it seems. Yeah. All right, guys, coming up at 20 minutes after the hour, our resident poet Junior is here with a birthday poem for Carla, our birthday girl today, right after this.
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0: that time.
1: Let's go. Come on, intro him, Steve.
2: Ladies
1: I'm ready. Ready for my poem.
2: J-Rap. Come on.
3: Thank you. Thank you so much. Like Steve said, it is Carla's birthday. And naturally, I had to write a poem for Carla's birthday. And I titled this poem.
2: You didn't naturally have to do that.
3: Yeah, I did. I had to do that.
4: Come on,
3: I have
4: Junior,
3: to do this.
4: We love your poem.
3: Because she wants this. It's her gift. I got it. Here we go. Called Carla's birthday poem. Here it is.
1: Thank you.
4: Oh, I love the title already. Yeah. I love the title already.
2: I thought it too. So catchy.
3: Yes, yeah. Here we go.
4: It's going to be good. It
3: is. To the woman who keeps it real, 20 plus years on the Steve Harvey Show, you're a hardworking woman with plenty of flair. You're a baddie rocking short hair. Now, Carla, we heard there's some tie drama in the air. Allegedly slashed ties? Nah, you wouldn't dare. Mm-mm. We won't point fingers or make accusations. We just here for birthday cake and celebrations. After all these years, you've earned your respect. You keep things moving and keep folks in check. You tell it like it is, never sugarcoat the truth. Keeping everybody on their toes, that's just you. So today, let the phone ring, let the emails wait. No work, no stress, just celebrate. Let your husband spoil you, go get on his nerves. And make sure that you get all of what you deserve. May your birthday be filled with glee and party people with people in the place to be. The end. Oh my God.
1: Woo-hoo! Oh my God.
4: I'm dead writing that one.
3: Man, come on now.
1: Baby, you went in the lab on that one. Mm-hmm. That was
3: telling
1: you. Thank you.
3: I don't even know how I'm going to get short hair because that's what you rock. I had to put
4: that
3: in.
4: Yeah. You channeled your inner Maya Angelou on that one.
3: I had that.
4: I feel that. Yeah.
2: Oh, he ain't got no Angelou.
3: The spirit of poetry just on me. On that one.
1: It was on you.
2: It took six lines before the rhyme came in. Read the beginning again.
5: Yeah, we heard show.
2: Is this a speech? Go ahead. Read the beginning. Read the beginning, Junior.
3: Okay, here we
4: critiquing.
3: Go. To the woman who keeps it real, 20 plus years on the Steve Harvey Show.
2: Sure.
3: You're a hardworking woman with plenty of flair. You a baddie rocking short hair.
4: That's a rhyme right there. What you talking about?
5: What real and show was right behind each other.
3: I did that. Well, is it 20 plus years on Steve Harvey Show? Is that not a fact?
5: The show. You hit show, then none didn't rhyme with show.
2: Yeah.
3: Is it not a fact?
4: How about that?
3: It's gotta be a fact.
5: It's a fact that it's a Steve Harvey morning show, yeah. But
1: they don't know how to write
5: with
1: poems. Don't listen to them, Junior.
3: Yeah,
2: he don't.
5: So you think you talking to Langston Hughes right now?
3: What your gift that time? You got a gift today? You didn't have no gift today? Okay, then cool.
4: Nah. Nikki Giovanni, baby. Yeah.
5: You ain't no Nikki Giovanni.
4: All right. Happy birthday, Carla. Coming
3: Happy
4: up.
3: Happy birthday, Carla.
1: Thank you, Junior. Thank
4: coming up at 34 minutes after. Steve, you're trending again. We'll tell you why right after this.
5: What he done now?
4: Yeah.
3: Oh, yeah.
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7: Hi, I'm Reverend Al Sharpton. 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It will therefore determine where we do Medicaid, voting rights, all of the issues that are concerning our communities. You must vote. If you don't vote, you're voting against your own interests. No justice, no peace.

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13: On Broadway, there's a new comedy blowing the roof off the theater. Schoolgirls or the African Mean Girls play. It's 85 delicious, marvelous minutes, raves the New York Times. The Amsterdam News says this brilliant piece of theater is a tour de force. And Entertainment Weekly says it has the funniest scene of the year. Don't miss Schoolgirls or the African Mean Girls play, written by Jocelyn Bio and directed by Whitney White. 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It's a total blast.
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12: Yeah, man.
4: Right here.
5: Number one for

0: Well, Steve, your comments where you recently urged men to stop asking women, quote, what do you bring to the table, have gone viral. Your remarks have divided opinions, though. Some believe your views reflect outdated traditional gender roles, while others see them as a timely reminder that relationships require men to take responsibility and contribute beyond financial expectations. The debate ultimately raises the question, should relationships be judged by what each person brings to the table or by how both partners support, respect, and build with each other?
1: Well, look, I don't expect people to agree with me when it comes to stuff like that.
0: Yeah.
1: I am just telling you what has been. No, it's not my opinion. It is what has been the calling card of manhood since the beginning. That does not change because times are different. That's the problem we have, man. We keep moving the goalpost so our kick go through. Nah, man. The goalpost is here. You got to make the field goal. It's not no, look, man, so if you want to come up short, you want to shorten the... No. To make the pros, it's a 40-yard dash. We don't run 20s. The touchdown, if you catch it at the end zone, the touchdown is over 100 yards away. You don't get points for crossing the 50. But see, we've created a generation, man, who wants to be in this place that we don't fit. If you are going to ask a woman, what does she bring to the table? I think you have to have a table. Now, that's not no old archaic. That is the way it is.
2: Mm-hmm. Yeah, that part.
0: I agree with you. Please have a table. Please have a table.
2: Because I'm not coming if you don't.
0: What are we doing?
1: And you know, it's old archaic. Yeah, man, it is. It's older than me. But that has been the mark, the calling card of manhood. And we got to stop allowing the standards to be lowered. And women do too. And if you keep on doing it that way, man, then you're going to... And sure. I didn't even know it was viral. But please let me help you understand something. I do not care.
0: But you agree with it, and that's okay.
2: And you're standing on what you said.
0: Exactly.
1: But I'm not changing how it is because you don't want to fit in that mold no more. I'm not saying that two people ain't supposed to get together and work together. They are. I'm not saying you're not supposed to be a teammate. I'm not saying a woman don't have to bring nothing to the table. But what she come to the table with, it can't be the same thing as you. Because you ain't going to be able to do the same thing she do when she come to the table.
0: Right.
1: See, y'all want everybody to be equal, and it ain't. What she has the ability to do, you will never be able to do. But you don't want to say that part, though. You want to make $100,000, you want to make sure she got $100,000. You want to split the bills down the middle, she pay half, you pay half. Okay, cool. Y'all can work that out. If y'all want to, go Dutch every time y'all go out, okay, yeah, y'all go do that. But now, when you want a family and you want to have a boy look just like you and have your name to carry on your legacy, who we talking to then? Who bears the brunt of that responsibility? This is where the table don't get even. You want to have a family, who they fall on? Hello.
0: But I think that's the part that they're missing, what you just said.
1: But see, that's the part that nobody wants to look at that.
0: Right. I think that's it, what you just said. That's
1: but you want to keep dipping in the well, in the inkwell. Now, when it's time to print what it say, it becomes... A little, it starts leaning towards, man, she got to carry the baby. She got to nurture the baby. She got to manufacture the baby. And all this here. You want her to take your name. Oh, that's cool, bruh. But now when the baby get here, ain't you... what, man, y'all back to splitting again?
2: Say that part.
0: You bring up great points, Steve. We gotta go. Coming up next, it is the nephew and the prank phone call right after this.
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0: 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Right now, it is time for today's prank phone call.
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2: Yay, yay.
0: Nephew.
2: Here we go.
0: What you got for us?
2: I got you. Here it is. I'm trying to figure out how stupid I want to be. You know, I'm trying to decide if I want to be mediocre, stupid, you know, go to the fullest level extent of it. I just, you know, sometimes I can't make up my mind.
0: Let's go full out.
3: He said
2: right,
3: mediocre.
2: We're going to go all the way out. This right here is my favorite socks. My favorite socks.
0: That's
3: everybody
0: stupid.
3: Grand.
0: That's not even mediocre.
2: Y'all ain't got y'all favorite socks? Yeah, okay. Do y'all have y'all favorite drawers? Favorite bras? Ain't nobody got that? Y'all ain't got no favorite underclothes? I'm the only one got favorites.
1: Yeah, they got a favorite bra, Tommy. I'm gonna tell you that.
3: I can't stand.
1: They got a favorite. But you got one to do you better than the rest of them.
0: Well, you didn't let us down with the stupidity stuff at the beginning. You did not let us down.
2: I get so tired of hearing my wife, I need some new bras. Why don't you buy some? Why we got to get ahead of this conversation? Ladies, y'all need more than 4 or 5 bras. You really do. I don't understand that. Y'all need.
3: Why are you in the bra drawer?
0: I have no idea. I'm trying to figure out. Would you get to the prank? What?
2: I'm just saying. Everybody, I know everybody got a favorite, I'm sure, right? I got a favorite pair of drawers. Every man got a favorite pair of drawers.
3: No, you got a favorite pair of drawers.
2: You ain't got no favorite pair of drawers.
3: So you just going around the house. Man, you see my favorite pair of drawers?
2: Yeah. She know what's my favorite. Yeah.
0: Really too much. Are you probably
2: my only buy old favorite pair of drawers?
0: Oh, you getting ready?
1: Well,
0: to get
1: I only
0: into
1: buy
0: it.
1: One brand of underwear, and they all black, and so I don't really.
2: All your drawers is black. Why would you do that? Why you don't put no color on your drawers? Why would you just wear black all the time?
0: What?
2: You can't even ask.
0: Why do you care?
3: Yeah.
1: I'm just trying to figure out why you in my drawers.
0: Yeah.
1: I'm trying to figure that out.
3: All over here.
1: What is you all up in here talking about my drawers? So I'm just looking at this screen going, you don't wear nothing but black? How you don't want no color? I'm just saying.
0: This ignorant show.
1: That don't make no sense. I was so puzzled.
0: It's your nephew.
1: By my drawers, folks.
0: That's all right. You got.
2: Oh, man. All right, my favorite socks.
3: No color.
2: You gotta have some color in your drawers, man. I'm sorry. Listen, my favorite socks. Let's go, cat dog.
4: Hello, I'm trying to reach a Charles.
5: Yeah, this is Charles.
4: Okay, are you the guy? Do you live in an apartment?
5: Who is this?
4: My name's Benny, man. I live in. Let me say this to you, man. This like the third time this done happened, you know, and I done got fed up with it, so I'm finna sit here. We finna get
5: hold
4: this
5: up,
4: straight.
5: Hold up, man. Wait. Who are you again?
4: My name's Benny, man. I live in Listen, do you use the washroom on the property?
5: Yeah, man, I use the washroom. What's up?
4: Okay, this the third time this done happened. Last night was the third time, all right? Now, the first time, I happened to be in the washroom with you, and I come up with a shirt missing. Now, the second time was my T-shirt, my Chicago Bulls championship T-shirt. Mm-hmm. I saw your girl with it on. Now, last night was the one that drew the line. My favorite socks was missing out the dryer when I come back to get my stuff.
5: Partner, wait,
4: so I don't know what you doing, man, when you in this washroom, if you decide you're just going to go shopping in the dry and get what you want out of it from other people's stuff, man. But this
5: hey,
4: ain't
5: partner,
4: cool.
5: Hold up. I'm a grown man. What are you talking about shopping? I work every day. I buy my own Listen, you call me tripping about some clothes, and worse, you call me tripping about some socks?
4: You damn right. They my favorite socks. So what I got a problem is, what make you think you can start opening up dryers, getting people's stuff out, man?
5: Hold up. What make you think I'm opening up? Hold up. You got the wrong one. Where you getting my number from anyway?
4: I got your number from the leasing office.
5: The leasing office?
4: Because I told them I needed to. Say what?
5: They done lost their mind giving you my number, calling me with some about some socks.
4: Hey, man, they my favorite socks. And look here, I want my socks back from you, man.
5: I'm going to say this one more time. You done lost your mind.
4: Okay, I'm going to say this one more time. Either I'm going to get them socks, or I'm going to get that one of the two.
5: You got a plan. You say you live in five what?
4: I live in you that's where plan. I live.
5: Stay at I'll knock on your door in about 10 minutes if it's okay with you, partner.
4: Hey, man, it's whatever. All I know is you better bring them socks when you bring your around.
5: I'm going to bring that
4: before my favorite socks. You got my favorite socks.
5: And you crying like a little about some socks?
4: Man, the hell with you. You got my
5: man,
4: socks,
5: man. I'm
4: going to
5: enjoy whooping your part.
4: Hey, man, you better socks. Have shirt. You better have my Chicago Bulls championship shirt. And you better have my socks. You can't be taking people's stuff out the washroom.
5: That's fine, partner. You got three whoopers coming. Socks, shirt, and a t-shirt. That's what you want? You got a whooping coming for all of them.
4: But that's fine with me, dog. But all I do, I want my socks back, man.
5: You act like my little sister with a whole crying.
4: Hey, man, no, don't worry about that. I better not catch you or your sister in my stuff. I'm going to tear it off her. You hear me?
5: You ain't going to tear thing off nobody. You done lost your mind, first of all. Why don't you just head on down to the washroom so I can whoop your now?
4: I'll meet you in the washroom right now, but you better bring my socks with you. You hear me?
5: I'm bringing a whooping to you, punk.
4: I'm going
5: to
4: put you inside that dryer and turn it on since you're stealing stuff out of it.
5: You lost your mind. Let me tell you one thing. Hurry up. Put your on. Get down to the washroom now. I'm tired of my shoes.
4: I'm on the phone, fool. I'm already walking that way. So now what?
5: When you see me, you know me.
4: I already know you. Once you get busted in the head, you'll know what's going on.
5: I wish you ain't a man enough, but I'm going to...
4: I'll tell you what. How long is it going to take you to get your over there?
5: It's going
4: to
5: take me about 2 minutes, partner.
4: All right, then. And guess what else I'm bringing with
5: me? What you bringing now?
4: Is you listening to see what I'm bringing?
5: Man, what?
4: This is Nephew Tommy from
5: the city. Say what, man? Who is this?
6: Hey, Charles. This Nephew Tommy from the Steve Harvey Morning Show, man. Yo, girl, man. Shandria got me to prank you, man.
5: Man, y'all wrong. Y'all wrong. Man, I got one boot on. I'm on my way down the stairs. I'm going to beat somebody. Tommy. Come on, man. Tell me it ain't so. Man, I'm talking about, I know ain't no grown man on this phone crying over no socks.
6: Oh, man, some socks, crazy. Man. Some socks.
5: Man, some socks. Boy, you know y'all tripping.
6: Hey, man, I got one more question, baby. What is the baddest radio show in the land?
5: Man, that's easy. The Steve Harvey Morning Show.
6: Charles, I got you, man.
5: All right, bro.
2: And there you have it, ladies and gentlemen. Thank you so kindly. Keeping it stupid on this great Getting Up Tuesday morning. All right, Carla, see what I do for you, Carla, on your birthday. I keep it stupid for you, girl.
3: He did that.
2: All right.
0: That was for Carla. I don't want this gift. I know. Come on.
1: Carla know good and well that ain't for her.
0: Why?
1: He's stupid every day. Don't be trying to make it about me all of a sudden.
2: I will be stupid October 22nd, 23rd, 24th, Greensboro, North Carolina, Comedy Zone. The Nephew is coming to town. Tickets on sale right now, laying in the cut. It will be Halloween weekend in Jacksonville, Florida. Yes, sir. 29, 30, and 31, Jacksonville, Florida. That, too, is the Comedy Zone. Tickets on sale right now. Miss Shirley?
0: Thank you. Coming up next, it is my strawberry letter, and the subject is lights, camera, action. We'll get into that right after this.
2: Listen up, listen up. 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
9: Okay, it's 59 degrees. 59 degrees and partly cloudy. We're going to have a partly cloudy, mild day again, like yesterday, getting up to around 73 degrees. Then maybe a light shower or two. Okay, maybe, just a maybe. All right, partly cloudy with a low around 64 degrees tonight. And then partly cloudy and close to 80 degrees on Wednesday. It's going to be, I don't know, maybe a shower, maybe, but it's going to feel like late summer. And I can't wait for that day. That's Wednesday. That's tomorrow. And then partly sunny on Thursday, getting up to 66 degrees. Looks like it'll be rainy on Friday, getting up to 68 degrees. And the weekend looks bitter, actually. It looks cold. And we might have some rain. Okay, on the traffic scene right now, we have the northbound FDR Drive slowed from 79th Street all the way to the Tribe Road, just kind of slogging along. The westbound Grand Central slow into Utopia Parkway, westbound LIE slow into Woodhaven Boulevard, the right lane block there. GW Bridge already about an hour, okay? And the Lincoln Tunnel about 45 minutes, and the Holland about 50 minutes. Just a lot of folks out there, all out there early. Mass Transit on close to schedule. Alternate side parking moves are in effect. And that's your traffic, and that's your weather. It's 59 degrees. A jury in infamous Tulsa, Oklahoma, where jealous whites murdered and burnt down the famous Black Wall Street, a white female cop has been acquitted of the cold-blooded murder of an innocent, unarmed black man named Terrence Crutcher back in 2016. Crutcher was a father of four, a church choir leader. He was shot dead by police officer Betty Jo Shelby, who arrived at the scene as Crutcher was knocking on doors for help because his car engine died and his cell phone lost power. Officer Shelby shot the innocent man as he knelt with his empty hands held high. During the trial, she made excuses about why she never turned on her body cam. She killed the unarmed black man in the first place. She never explained that, why she was still not convicted, and she still kept her job. The Crutcher family, along with the Legal Defense Fund, would like to see Officer Betty Jo Shelby at least disciplined, hopefully fired. WBLS HD1 New York.
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0: 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We could be reading your letter live on the air, just like we're going to read this one right here, right now. And you never know, it could be yours.
1: It could be yours. Buckle up and hold on tight. We got it for you. Here it is. Strawberry Letter.
0: All right, nephew, thank you. Subject, lights, camera, action. Dear Stephen Shirley, my husband had a brilliant idea to put up cameras inside our house. He collects Jordans and he thinks that someone might try to break in. I told him if he didn't post them and brag about the shoes, he wouldn't have to worry about it. We now have cameras in our bedroom and the entrance to his closet. He's not up on technology, so I control the cameras. All he's able to do is view the cameras on his app on the phone. The cameras have motion sensors, so they'll only record if someone's within a certain range. So here's why I'm telling you all of this. I went to visit my parents last weekend, and by Saturday, our cameras back home were lighting up back to back. When I checked them, the power was low because they were unplugged. They're on a continuous charge, so when unplugged, they will still have 22 hours worth of battery, which means they were still recording my husband in the house. He didn't know that he was still being recorded. There's a video of him walking around naked and sitting on furniture naked. Then another video of him having loud phone sex with somebody. Granted, it was dark, but I know his body and his voice. I showed him the videos. He said there's no way it could be him because he had unplugged the cameras. Yes, that dummy admitted that he unplugged the cameras. Now that he's busted, he wants to get rid of the cameras. We're keeping the cameras and I'm keeping him. But I don't want him to get away with whatever he did on the phone with another woman. How should I punish this cheater? Well, he did get away with it. I mean, You busted him, and he did what a lot of men do. He lied. You're saying your husband was at home by himself, naked, and having phone sex with another woman. A lot of people would definitely say this is cheating. I say it's cheating, even though some people would say it doesn't count because he was by himself. But he's still married to you and phone sexing another woman. He deliberately unplugged the cameras like he told you. It really sounds like he couldn't wait for you to leave the house so he could get naked and get on the phone and have phone sex with her. How do you punish him, you asked? I don't even understand why you're asking that, because you're keeping him. So really, what does it matter? I mean, the answer is, I don't know. Again, because you're keeping him. There's the usual stuff you can do, like make him buy you something expensive, withhold sex, stop speaking to him. You know, they hate the silent treatment. Or you can lie to him, say the cameras are gone, and then catch him again. But honestly, none of this matters because you already said you're going to keep him. So if you're keeping him, then just keep him. I mean, here's my question to you. Is he worth all of this? Because he didn't apologize. You didn't say that in the letter. He didn't apologize to you or anything. He just told you that weak lie, and now you want your get back, but you're still going to keep him. Steve?
2: I don't understand your frustration, because I don't even want to respond to this letter. I really don't care about none of this. Let me just tell you let me just read through how much I don't care.
0: Okay.
2: My husband had a brilliant idea to put cameras up inside the house. Mm. Okay, that's good. He collects Jordans and he thinks that somebody might try to break in. Okay, see right there. Right there.
0: But she lost you.
2: I'm not a sneakerhead. There are sneakerheads. They are very, very valuable. And they are worth a lot of money if you get the right ones. So I got all of that. Now, I told him if he didn't post them or brag about the shoes, he wouldn't have to worry about it. Well, he ain't going to stop doing that. Why have the Jordan collection and don't nobody know? That's what the internet is about. It's so anybody can feel like somebody and make other people think that they are and who they claim to be. So that's what the internet does. It blows up fallacies. It fulfills fantasies, even if it ain't nothing. He probably posting shoes on that he ain't even got. We got now, we have cameras in the bedroom and at the entrance to his closet. He's not up on technology, so I control the cameras. All he could do is view the cameras on an app on his phone. Cameras got motion detectors, so they'll only record if somebody was in a certain range. So here's why I'm telling you all this. And I am curious at this point why you are telling me all this. Because I don't give a about them sneakers. I don't care nothing about them. That can't nobody go in there. I don't care. But you're going to tell us this. Here we go. I went to visit my parents last weekend. And Saturday, our cameras back home were lighting up back to back. I don't know what that means. When I checked them, the power was low because they were unplugged. Okay, so homeboy that went in there and started unplugging all the cameras. They were on continuous charge, so when unplugged,

0: sitting on the furniture naked.
1: Hang on.
0: Let's just stop right there.
1: Right, on my the furniture man. Naked. All right, we'll have part two of your response coming up, Steve, at 23 minutes after the hour. Today's Strawberry Letter subject, lights, camera, action. We'll get back into it right after this.
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12: Okay, it's 59 degrees still, and the skies are still pretty cloudy. Well, partly, okay? We're going to have a partly cloudy mild day, just like yesterday, mild, getting up to 73 degrees temperature-wise. Maybe a spritz or two, a light one, okay? Partly cloudy tonight with a low around 64 degrees. As for tomorrow, like 80 degrees on Wednesday, maybe a spritz again. And then partly sunny on Thursday, getting up to 66 degrees, 68 degrees on Friday with rain for sure. And on the weekend, for sure, it's going to be colder. Oh, poo. Okay, northbound FDR Drive, slow and from 79th Street all the way to the Triborough. That's just normal, you know, kind of weekday traffic. Okay, we got the westbound Grand Central slow into Utopia Parkway. Also slow around the airport again. That's kind of the normal way of things. Westbound LIE slow into Woodhaven Boulevard and Maurice Avenue. At Woodhaven, the right lane is blocked. GW Bridge about 55 minutes, and it's a little early already. Lincoln Tunnel about 50 minutes, and Holland around 55 to 60 minutes. Mass Transit on close to schedule. Alternate site parking rules are in effect. And that's your traffic and that's your weather. It is 59 degrees. Okay, another day and yet another child involved in a shootout. This time, a 12-year-old little girl hospitalized this morning in stable condition after she was struck by gunfire during a shooting in the Bronx. Shooting happened around 8:30 last night at near Pearly Gates Park on Troutman Avenue. Say that's between Roland and St. Peter's Avenue in the Westchester Square section of the Bronx. According to investigators, a child, an innocent bystander caught in the crossfire, what police believe may have been a gang-related shootout or something. The child shot in the torso and the right foot. She was taken to the hospital where she's undergoing surgery this morning. Police say she was listed in stable condition. Thank you, and our prayers go out to the child. Investigators continuing to process the large crime scene and to find out who was running around shooting people and hit a child. WBLS HD1 New York.
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1: All right, come on, Steve. Let's recap today's Strawberry Letter. The subject is lights, camera, action. We left off with naked on the sofa.
2: Yeah, I'm going to get down to that. This is a man that has a Jordan collection, and he thinks that somebody might try to break in and steal it, so he done put cameras up in the house to protect his investment. His wife told him, if you didn't brag about him and post him, you wouldn't have to worry about that. I said, why have a collection and you don't nobody know? That's what they do. They brag, they post. All right, I'm not a sneakerhead, but there are some really, really valuable sneakers out there, I know for sure. And they're worth a lot of money. So he put up these cameras. She goes to see her parents for the weekend. She notices, now her husband's not tech savvy, so all he can see if somebody's going in the closet or not. But her app tells her everything. She noticed the camera lights blinking. He had unplugged all the cameras back home, and they was lighting up. And when he checked them, the power was low because they were unplugged. See, when you, they were on a continuous charge, so when they unplugged, they still got 22 hours of just showing you. This fool in here, he's stupid. He done unplugged them. Now, here now, in the house, not knowing he is still being recorded. There's a video of him walking around naked and sitting on the furniture naked. Now, when I read this line, you know, when you say furniture, I'm thinking table. End table. Coffee table. Sitting on furniture, you know, hard chair. I'm not thinking bed. Bed is furniture. Yeah. I'm not thinking sofa. Sofa's furniture. Mm-hmm. I can't. I don't really sit on my sofa naked. I don't really do that. just the possibility of somebody coming in alone is enough for me.
1: The visual.
2: Yeah, and now I can tell you right now, he's sitting up there naked, but he got a pair of them Jordans on, though. Because he's big on that high tops. He ain't laced them up or Velcro strapped them.
1: What color?
2: Just walking. He got red and white and black.
1: Red and white, yeah.
2: Yeah, he doing the real Jordans. He doing the originals. Because now you got a video of him walking around sitting on the furniture naked. Then you got another video of him of having loud phone sex with somebody. Now you say, granted, it was dark, but I know his body and his voice. I showed him the videos. This way it get crazy. I showed him the videos. He said, there's no way it could be him.
3: No way.
2: He said, there's no way it could be him because he had unplugged the cameras.
1: Right.
2: Okay, dog, you can't be this dumb now.
1: Yes. I think so, yeah.
2: So in his mind, it can't be him because I unplugged the cameras. He didn't know that they were still charged and running a full 22 hours. Now that he's busted, he wants to get rid of the cameras. Well, we're keeping the cameras and I'm keeping him, but I don't want him to get away with whatever he did on the phone with another woman. How should I punish this cheater? What are you talking about?
1: Yeah.
2: You got to punish him. You go keep him.
1: Mm-hmm. So what does it matter?
2: You don't want him to get away with it. He done got away with it. If you have the video and still there has nothing happened to him,
1: right.
2: He had it right for just a second and he lost it.
1: Oh, the lie.
2: There is no way that that's me.
1: You're proud
2: that
1: of
2: right
1: that.
2: There, uh-huh. Boy, you was on to something. But then you said, there is no way that's me. Now, if he had just stayed there, I could work with him. But then this fool said,
1: what?
2: Yeah, I could work with him. I could work. No, I could.
1: That's
2: I could
1: a good lie.
2: With him,
1: you can make it with that
2: I can make this lie work. Mm-hmm. But when you said that's no way it's me, because I unplugged the cameras.
1: Busted.
2: Bro, you just sure. wasted a good life. See, first of all, let's say Steve Harvey is in this house with a Jordan collection.
1: Naked, sitting on.
2: My girl go out of town, I get naked. I unplug
1: can't
2: all
1: wait
2: the
1: for
2: cameras.
1: Her to go out of town.
2: Now it's dark in here, and you find a video of me having loud phone sex naked on the furniture. But you can't make out my face.
1: But
2: then
1: it's
2: that's
1: wife.
2: Not me. And it's not me.
4: Hello.
2: And if he had on them Jordans, somebody broke in this house.
1: Ooh, that's your lie.
2: And stole them Jordans. Because, hey, them Jordans right there, look in the closet. You don't see them no more, do you?
5: Because you're wearing them.
1: Yes. Yes.
2: No. Because he stole them. See, I done picked them Jordans up and took them out to the car. So they're not in the closet no more. He was so excited about having them Jordans, he called somebody and had phone sex with them.
1: Post your comments on
2: that
1: today's
2: been
1: Strawberry
2: his
1: Letter.
2: Own, other than that, this fool, I don't care what you do to him because he's stupid.
1: At Steve Harvey FM on Instagram and Facebook. 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And check out the Strawberry Letter podcast on the free iHeartRadio app. Free never sounded so good. 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Coming up at 46 minutes after the hour, we got Junior and Sports Talk, Steve, right after this.
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3: 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What you got, Junior?
4: All right, Shirley, week five in the NFL. Let's go through it. Here we go. The Buccaneers beat the Cowboys 24-16.
5: Woo, them Cowboys are struggling.
4: They sure are, man. The Jaguars beat the Eagles, man. They pulled it off with a field goal 19-17.
5: Hey, man, that's the dumbest loss I've ever seen. That's the dumbest loss I've ever seen.
4: Yeah. Here we go. The Bengals over the Dolphins, 31-24.
5: Oh, hell.
4: The Colts, man. The Colts fall to the Steelers, 34-22.
5: The
4: Patriots. Man, the Patriots beat the brakes off the Raiders, 45-17. The Vikings over the Saints. Oh, Tosh, man, 23-13.
5: I knew that.
4: And now this is another one, Unc, man. The Giants and the Commanders tied 27-27, man.
5: I didn't see that game.
4: You didn't see that?
5: But I know, tell you what, Jameson Winston, boy, whew, likes that boy.
4: In overtime, man, They had a chance to win it. They didn't. They didn't even realize that they had a shot. They could have just kicked the field goal. Game would have been over. The time ran out on Jaden Daniels, man. That's how it ended. All right, here we go. The Packers beat the Bears 31-7.
5: I mean, beat
4: the Broncos over the Chargers 23-17. Here go your boys in Detroit Lions over the Cardinals 40-21. The 49ers edge out the Seahawks 32-29. The Ravens pulled off one over the Falcons 30-23.
6: Yes, sir.
4: And then the Jets beat the Browns.
5: Yeah, they did.
4: 17-20.
5: They did. Yeah, they did.
4: Yeah, man, they did.
5: It's cool. Ain't no problem, dog. Mm-hmm. I done been here before. Go ahead.
4: Okay. The Houston Texans beat the Tennessee Titans 27-3. Come on, man.
5: Hey, dog, don't lose your enthusiasm you had. Let's have it. Come on.
4: I got it. We in here. This is our first win of the season. I'm telling you right now.
5: One and four.
4: But that's all you need is one to get started. That's all we need.
3: Started
4: going to the Super Bowl.
5: How y'all just now start?
4: we just now start, but we need one. Then we're going to get two, and then we're going to three. Then we're going to be by week 10, 4-4. So we're going to be fine. We good. We just on our way to the Super Bowl.
5: Wait. Week 10, 4-4.
4: Yeah.
5: That's eight.
4: Yeah. We should be about 4-4.
5: What is you in week 10 for when play that game?
4: Cause that's the only way we got to get these wins up. We got to catch up. We down right now. We 1-4, but we still going to the Super Bowl. I told you.
6: We finna play Junior.
4: I'm back on it.
5: Wait a minute. Mm-hmm. Y'all going to the Super Bowl.
4: You don't see it or something?
5: Don't nobody see it.
3: All right, Junior. Thank you. Congratulations, Junior. Your team pulled one out. All right. Coming up at the top of the hour.
5: Delusional.
3: A woman on social media needs some advice. She says now they want to date me. We'll talk about it right after this.
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1: And happy birthday to singer Sherelle. Also to the great Shirley Caesar and Martin's wife, Tisha Campbell. Ashanti also. I have a cousin named Ashanti. She sings also, and you can see her from time to time on Law & Order. Okay, weather-wise, it's 61 degrees right now. We're going up to 73 degrees later on this afternoon with maybe a light shower or two. On the traffic scene right now, we have the southbound Harlem River Drive slow. Just throughout, all the way down. Okay, northbound FDR Drive, so from the 70s to the Triborough. And we have the GW Bridge still about an hour. Lincoln Tunnel a little better than an hour. And Holland Tunnel still about an hour. They've been just really crowded all morning. Mass Transit on a close-through schedule. Alternate site parking rules in effect. And that's your traffic, everybody. That's your weather. It's 61 degrees. Okay, yesterday, federal agents raided the Washington, D.C. home of Democratic Congresswoman Ilhan Omar, who's a sharp and frequent critic of President Trump. The government says that Monday's action was part of what the Trump administration claims has been an ongoing probe related to allegations of immigration fraud. Representative Omar's parents fled Somalia's civil war back in the day when Ilhan was just a child and the family arrived in the U.S. as refugees. And old Donald Trump insists that he had nothing to do with any of this. Seems like the congresswoman smells a rat. Ilhan Omar calls the search a, quote, outrageous abuse of power and unprecedented escalation of the weaponization of federal law enforcement to target political enemies, unquote. Vice President Vance, you know, publicly accused Congresswoman Omar of immigration fraud, of marrying her own brother, something she denies. And of course, like so many others, the Minnesota Democrat is running for re-election next month. So after word of the raid was reported, a number of her supporters hit the streets yesterday to show their support. WBLS HD1 New York.
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0: This is from Carrie on Steve Harvey FM. Carrie says, I lost a lot of weight over the last year, and suddenly I'm getting attention from the same guys who barely acknowledged me before. A couple of them were actually pretty mean to me when I was heavier, and now they're flirting with me and asking if I'm seeing anyone. I'll admit that part of me is flattered by the attention, but mostly it disgusts me. I'm still the same person I was before, so it's hard not to think that these guys decided I was beneath them when I was overweight, and now suddenly I'm good enough. My girlfriends think I'm being unfair, and they say physical attraction matters, and people are allowed to become interested in someone they weren't attracted to before. I understand that, but all I've ever wanted is a guy who loves me for who I am. Is my complaint legitimate?
1: She got that.
0: That's what she wants to know.
2: No, it ain't legitimate. No, you know, and you get on out of here with all this here. I just want somebody to love me for me. That ain't what we do. We love what we see first.
0: Okay.
2: Period.
0: Mm-hmm.
2: I'm the same person. No, you not.
0: From the inside, she meant.
2: Nah, and we ain't get it. We ain't get to that.
0: Uh-huh. Well, that's what she meant.
2: Hard for me to get inside if I'm still walking around you.
0: But do they have to be mean to her, though? The same guys who
2: they
0: were mean to her?
2: They wasn't mean to her. They just
0: she
2: ain't give her nothing.
0: She said a couple of them were actually pretty mean to me when I was heavier. She said that.
2: What does that mean? You know, you said, hey, y'all want to go get something to eat? They said, well, you know, let's just, everything is not mean. You probably said to them when you was a little, had a little weight on, you probably said to them one time, y'all want to get something to eat? And then one of them said, you hungry? And then, you know, now you took that the wrong way.
0: Really?
3: Well, it was delivered the wrong way.
2: What was delivered the wrong way?
3: You hungry? That's kind of stupid. So the delivery was wrong.
0: She said they were mean. She knows that they were mean.
3: Yeah, she knows.
2: Yeah, but you know what? Now you done got yourself fine what you want. Men are men. Now, what you ought to do is, she ought to just get into a new circle of friends.
0: But she does say her girlfriend said she's being unfair. She said that. And they said to her, physical attraction matters. Meaning to the men.
2: It matters greatly.
0: Yeah, men are very visual. Yeah.
2: So now, here's the way you get back at them. You just say, back then you didn't want me. Now I'm hot. You all own me.
3: All right. Mike Jones.
2: Who? Mike Jones. Then go over there and start dating Mike Jones.
3: But what? That's the revenge.
0: Not dating Mike Jones. All right. So she wants to know, is her complaint legitimate, though? You're saying no, absolutely
2: not. I just
0: not.
2: Told you it is not legitimate. Because, lady, come on. Just relax. See,
0: well, she feels like she deserves love, too.
2: But here's the problem. A lot of people, you ask God for something, then God give it to you, and you don't even know how to enjoy it. Because you steady complaining about how they used to treat you when you was big.
0: She said
2: big
0: that
2: people
0: she,
2: get treated different.
0: She said that she is flattered by their attention. She did say that.
2: Shirley, are you trying
0: she
2: to
0: was
2: help
0: hurt.
2: Her?
0: She was hurt. Yes, I am that. Trying to help her. Yes, I am trying to help her, as you yes. should be.
3: Yeah. And well, what did you say, Tommy? What did he say?
1: I said she got this shot.
3: So? What's wrong with that?
1: Ain't nothing wrong with it. Just be open about the shot, though. You know, you got it. It's cool.
2: It ain't nothing wrong. Shot or no shot.
1: I ain't mad.
0: Just, yeah, you know, big she's people lost get a lot of weight over the year. Last year.
2: Like, if I'm fishing, so, I'm concerned.
0: She's lost the weight. Did you not hear that part?
2: Hey, bro. You got to sit back here. Both of us can't sit up here.
3: Absolutely hate you.
0: On Carl's birthday.
2: You know when all it's right. time for the fat person to jump on the boat, everybody got a brace.
0: We'll have more of this ignorant show coming up at 20 minutes after, right after this.
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7: 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I'd like to congratulate Stephanie Craig of Elmwood Park, New Jersey. Stephanie was my seventh caller. So, Stephanie has a couple of tickets to see Usher and Chris Brown live as they bring their R&B tour to MetLife Stadium October 15th. That's going to be some show. 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Speaking of numbers, it's now 63 degrees outside, partly cloudy, going up to about 73 degrees today. Very, very nice. On the traffic scene right now, we have the southbound Harlem River Drive is kind of a parking lot, like, stop and go, stop and go. Northbound FDR Drive also kind of slow from the 30s all the way to the 70s. And in the 70s to Triborough, it really, really gets thick like molasses up there. Westbound NYE slow into Woodhaven Boulevard, right lane block last time I took a look. GW Bridge about 55 minutes has been like that for the longest time. Lincoln and Holland about the same. A lot of folks coming in today. Mass Transit on or close to schedule, as they say, across the pond. Alternate side parking moves are in effect, and that's your traffic, that's your weather. It is 63 degrees. Donald Trump's Department of Justice is looking into whether the five major TV networks, ABC, CBS, NBC, CNN, and even Fox News, have violated antitrust laws due to what appears to be a coordinated effort not to cover the White House at all. You may remember I told you last month Donald Trump banned three news networks, CNN, MSN Now, and Politico, from all White House briefings because he didn't like the questions they asked or what they wrote about him. However, in reaction, all major networks refused to cover White House press conferences. So now the Trump administration seems to be looking for a way to force the remaining other networks to attend and cover the White House events and press conferences. Oh, meanwhile, a young sportscaster who recently made history when he was named Portland Trailblazers' new play-by-play announcer, he's been fired after some of his social media posts surfaced. Braden

0: Bell apparently made racist comments about Asians and called women whores and other unflattering names. It's curtains for him, at least on this stage of his career. Quaintons. 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
1: 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I'm dropping all your favorite slow jams like this. So lock in with me, New York, New Jersey, Connecticut. It's The Quiet Storm, baby, on New York's number one for R&B. 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Come
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1: Okay, you're listening as it's 63 degrees out and getting nicer. We're going up to 73 degrees this afternoon. A very, very nice day, especially for October. Okay, on the traffic scene right now, we have the inbound LIE slowing to Maurice Avenue. Also by the Midtown Tunnel, a little bit jacked up as well. 59th Street Bridge, best approach Northern Boulevard. The GW Bridge, Lincoln and Holland Tunnels. That inbound delay has been around 50 minutes for all three of them for all morning, since I got up this morning. Mass Transit on the close to schedule. Alternate side park rules are in effect again. And that's your traffic. That's your weather. It is 63 degrees. Yesterday, federal agents raided the Washington, D.C. home of Democratic Congresswoman Ilhan Omar, a sharp and frequent critic of President Trump. Government says that Monday's action was part of what the Trump administration claims has been an ongoing probe related to allegations of immigration fraud. And Donald Trump insists that he's had nothing to do with all of this. Meanwhile, a jury in infamous Tulsa, Oklahoma, where jealous whites murdered and burnt down famous Black Wall Street, a white female cop has been acquitted of the cold-blooded murder of an innocent, unarmed Black man named Terrence Crutcher back in 2016. Crutcher, a father of four and a church choir leader, was shot dead by police officer Betty Jo Shelby, who arrived at the scene as Crutcher was knocking on doors for help after his car engine died and his cell phone lost power. Officer Shelby shot the innocent man as he knelt down with his empty hands held high in the air. During the trial, Officer Shelby made excuses as to why she never turned on her body cam and why she killed the unarmed Black man in the first place. The Crutcher family, along with Legal Defense Fund, would like to see Officer Betty Jo Shelby at least disciplined, hopefully fired. WBLS HD1 New York.
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Tri-State. 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And wrapped all around that is nothing but this dopeness with this music. 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
1: So it wasn't you.
0: All right.

Jackie, it wasn't me. Hey, it was my girl Tamar, though, singing a song in tribute to her sister and her late brother-in-law. Oh my gosh, your girl Tamar has vocals, okay? We know this, but sometimes I think we forget that she can sing. Like, she can sing, baby. Let me remind you right now, it's new music on WBLS.

0: Happy birthday shouts going out to everybody celebrating as we wrap up this commercial-free hour on WVLS. Officially, Ashanti is celebrating. She is now 46. Pretty V is 35. Alexandria Ocasio-Cortez, AOC, turns 37. Actress Beverly Johnson, or model Beverly Johnson, is 74. Sacha Baron Cohen is 55. Caleb McLaughlin is 25. Legendary footballer Jerry Rice is 64. And Tisha Campbell is 58. Now, let's go to my VLS lives. Millie called us earlier this month to celebrate. Check this out.
1: Hi, my name is Millie Martinez, and today I celebrate 16 years sober.
0: Woo! Congratulations, Millie!
1: Without a meeting, without a sponsor, just me and God. I did it on my own, and I am so proud of myself.
0: Oh my gosh, sis, we are proud of you. You said 16 years strong. Come on.
1: Without one relapse. Absolutely.
0: Yes. Oh, that's nothing but divine intervention right there. We are celebrating with you, sis. All right? Congratulations.
1: All right. Thank you, sweetie.
0: Thank you, and tell us your favorite station.
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15: 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This is Jeanine Driscoll, and she's running for Congress to be a rubber stamp for Trump's agenda, even when it hurts us. 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So when Jeanine Driscoll says we want to see people elected that will stand with the president 100% of the time, believer. Laura Gillen has our backs. In Washington, she's working across party lines to fight corruption, ban congressional stock trading, lower the cost of living, and cut taxes for working families. 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

0: WVLS and the Deja Vu Show, getting vibrant and vibrant all about your favorite celebs. Let's dig into this tea. Now, I know you watch a lot of TV, right? Well, if you don't, maybe you've already checked out The Rookie with Nathan Fillion. It's a huge hit show on ABC, and now they're doing a spinoff. They tried one before with Niecy Nash. That one didn't work, but they're going back at it again. This time, Jay Ellis is leading it up. You're like, I know that name. Jay played Lawrence on Insecure. The Rookie North will debut starting Wednesdays at 10 p.m. January 6th. All right, so look out for it. Meanwhile, we know our girl Janet Jackson has been doing her thing for years. Already told you she's got a concert coming up in December, and they're going to be celebrating 40 years of Control. They're going to record it, and it's going to be on video, all that. But word on the curb is a new album. She said, you'll get to know Diamond Black. She says, now they call me Diamond Black. You'll get to know me soon. What? Come through, Janet. Wrapping up the year the good way. That's all of your WBLS tea for now.
1: Hi, I'm Reverend Al Sharpton. There is a very important election this year. 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It will therefore determine where we do Medicaid, voting rights, all of the issues that are concerning our communities. You must vote. If you don't vote, you're voting against your own interests. No justice, no peace.

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0: WBLS, it's time for Knowledge is Power on the Deja Vu Show. And there were so many police out in Paris because there were a lot of protests last weekend. But anyway, it got me thinking about law enforcement and women in law enforcement. And I wanted to find out about the first black woman in law enforcement. She joined the LAPD in 1916 as a volunteer and was sworn in as a full-fledged policewoman on June 10th, 1919. Talking about Georgia Ann Robinson. She worked, did some things, helped open up the Sojourner Truth Home for Shelter, and had her career untimely canceled because she was permanently blinded by an inmate while on duty. But look at this. She was born in 1879, sis died in the 1960s. What a stretch. And let's bring it to 2026. From Georgia the lady to Georgia the state, Dr. Anita Allen is making history in Georgia as Mableton, Georgia's first black woman police chief. Now that's your current day Knowledge is Power on the Deja Vu Show.
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7: On Broadway, there's a new comedy blowing the roof off the theater. Schoolgirls or the African Mean Girls play. It's 85 delicious, marvelous minutes, raves the New York Times. The Amsterdam News says this brilliant piece of theater is a tour de force. And Entertainment Weekly says it has the funniest scene of the year. Don't miss Schoolgirls or the African Mean Girls play, written by Jocelyn Bio and directed by Whitney White. Now extended through November 15th. It's a total blast.
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I've got tickets for Stevie Wonder's Songs in the Key of Life tour. He's coming to Madison Square Garden next month and later in the show. Look at my BLS lines. I ain't say call right now. I said later in the show. I'm trying to tell you when I'm going to give them away, and y'all already dialing. It's going to happen in the 2 o'clock hour. Keep listening. Here's SZA.

right, Jewel's helping him out on that one. Meantime, let me help you out. Take him back to Whitney, Kelly, and Faith, letting you check into that Heartbreak Hotel on WBLS. We're commercial free, baby. Hotel, this is a

genuine with the differences. Look, there are a lot of differences in what we do versus other people. We're out in these streets. We're in the neighborhoods. 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We've got all your favorite celebs on that interview tip. 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

0: right now, it's time for you to put in some work. We're wrapping up the commercial-free hour. I've done my part. Now, for So What You Saying, call in and talk to me at 212-545-1075. Now, listen, I don't know if you love Tobey Maguire like I do, but our neighborhood Spider-Man is just as cool in real life as he is on the screen. He actually officiated his ex, Jennifer Meyer, her wedding to this Nigerian billionaire. What? All the kids were there and everything. I am not that involved. I am not. My question to you is, would you attend your ex's wedding? I think I could possibly do it if we, you know, ended on a decent note. I don't know. I think I could, though. I think I could. Now, officiating and trying to send my ex off to somebody, I don't know if I can do that. 212-545-1075. Would you attend your ex's wedding? Would you officiate the wedding? Let's get into it for So What You Saying. You know, it's a lot to ask someone to stand outside in a football stadium all night in October? What?
1: But what if it was Usher and Chris Brown asking?
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26: 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For more information, visit the hormone therapy page within the treatment section of Komen.org.
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hitting you with that rude boy on WBLS. Got a Rihanna Hustler's tip later on in the show as well. Juvenile's on the way right now. You want to back it up? Let's take it all the way back to the 99 and the 2000. Juvie and Cash Money had us going crazy. And if you were up in the club, what a time to be alive. Back That Thing Up is on WBLS.

0: you try again. It's 107.5 WBLS and this Deja Vu show. Now, would you try again at love and be happy for your ex? Would you go to their wedding? Could you officiate their wedding? Let's go to our BLS lines. So what you saying?
1: Yes.
0: You would?
1: Yes, I would. To cut the blood, there's no hate. Well, my situation is different, so my ex-husband passed, but I would have loved to see him happy and not bitter. I'm not bitter.
0: I love that. What's your name?
1: Anita.
0: All right, Anita. Thank you for checking in. Have a good one.
1: Okay, bye-bye.
0: Shouts out to Anita for doing her thing and hollering at us for So What You Saying. It's the Deja Vu Show on WBLS. Gonna holla at you with some tickets for Chris Brown and Usher a little later on. Keep it here.
2: 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To even this.
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Going out there to see your guys, Usher and Chris Reezy. Caller number 7, here's what you got to do. You got to give me some words of encouragement, all right? You know I do my words of encouragement, but I need you to take on that role. Give me a good quote, a mantra, and I might just give you those tickets. 212-545-1075. And you better have some good words. Otherwise, I'm hanging up. It's WBLS.

0: Nation. Big boy. Together they are outcasts. I like the way you move. 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Listen, I love the way we move when we're playing your songs and giving away tickets. I don't like the way y'all move when you just won stuff. Somebody tried to win, and they just won something 6 hours ago and tried to lie to me. Like, seriously? Are you kidding me? It shows up in my computer. I almost said some words. I almost called you, you big dummy, just like San Francisco. You big dummy. Where's my sound effect? I had that somewhere. Meantime, listen, for real, I want to hook up my people who have not won anything recently. I want to hook up my folks who have those good words of encouragement. Let me go to my BLS lines. Hello.
1: Hello, how you doing?
0: Hi there. Who's this?
1: This is Jamel. How you doing?
0: Hi, Jamel. Give me some words of encouragement so I can give you these tickets.
1: Your time is limited, so don't waste it living in someone else's life.
0: Ooh, I like that. Your time is limited, so don't waste it living in someone else's life. You gotta live your life. Ain't that right?
1: That's right.
0: All right, Jamel, listen, you are my winner. Woo woo! You are going to see Chris Brown and Usher. The guys are going to be over there doing their thing. These kings of R&B, MetLife Stadium, Thursday, October 15th. Do you have plans?
1: No, not at the moment, but I got plans now.
0: I know, that's right. Who's going to go with you to the show?
1: Maybe some family, sister maybe.
0: All right, work it on out, work it out, and tell us the station that just made you a winner.
1: WBLS.
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and your guy, Bruno Mars. It's 107.5 WBLS, talking about nothing on you. Listen, these other places ain't got nothing on us. We're giving you all of your music you can handle. Missy Elliott, giving you some Stevie Wonder. Oh, and don't forget, I'm giving out tickets. I've got more Chris Brown and Usher before I leave out of here today. So make sure you keep it locked, all right? Taking it on over to the Queen, Mary J. It's 107.5 WBLS with Be Happy.

0: love R&B and we know that. So this is your man Steve Harvey, and here's a little something for you on BLS, man.
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0: Friends, that's your girl Rihanna on WBLS. So listen, here's what's going on. We are getting our hustler's tip happening right now because we got that money. And if you're trying to get that money, we need to be strategizing, especially if you have a small business. Have you started working on your holiday campaigns? I heard that Rihanna and the kiddos just did like a whole photo shoot for her Savage Fenty, but they were wearing their little holiday pajamas. And you know, that's really popular during the holidays. What about you doing the pajamas? You and the coworkers, somebody holding up a product. You guys are sipping on your hot chocolate, putting your bargain price, 30% off all selections, and you do like several that you can run throughout the holiday season. I'm just thinking out the box here. Look, we got to take notes from those who are doing it officially, like Rihanna. Why not? Go and get you some cute little PJs and make that thing happen. I'm just trying to jump off your holiday sales and all that stuff for the season. Meantime, keep it here on WBLS. I'm going to make you holla for some tickets for Ursha and Chris Brown in minutes.
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1: On Broadway, there's a new comedy blowing the roof off the theater. Schoolgirls or the African Mean Girls play. It's 85 delicious, marvelous minutes, raves the New York Times. The Amsterdam News says this brilliant piece of theater is a tour de force. And Entertainment Weekly says it has the funniest scene of the year. Don't miss Schoolgirls or the African Mean Girls play, written by Jocelyn Bio and directed by Whitney White. Now extended through November 15th. It's a total blast.
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21: 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You know you need R&B while you make that cash. It's BLS, baby.

Mo Vita, Put It On Me. It's WVLS on this Deja Vu show. So listen, I'm about to put some Usher and Chris Brown tickets on somebody, but you got to answer this trivia question. Remember back in the day, Usher was getting around, y'all. He was dating and everything, right? And he made the song, Look At You Bad Girls. Remember that? And there might have been one particular supermodel he was talking about with that song. Tell me the person he was dating back in the day that was a high runway walker. All right, holla at us right about now. She was not playing, and neither was he. 212-545-1075. Caller number 7 with the correct answer. You will be joining Chris Brown and Usher at MetLife Stadium this Thursday, October 15th. Compliments of WV.

0: Where the heck is Amel LaRue? I gotta go and do a deep dive research on that, sister girl. Hey, it's Deja Vu with WBLS. About to get up out of here. Hopefully you were doing your research and doing deep dives. I was asking some trivia because I have tickets. Usher and Chris Brown are coming to town. Yes, baby, they're gonna be here at MetLife Thursday. You wanna be down? All right, let me go to my BLS lines. I already have Deanna Bowman holding. Deanna, who was Usher hanging with? What supermodel back in the day?
1: Naomi Campbell.
0: Yes, he was dating Naomi Campbell. You are in there. You'll be going to see Chris Brown and Usher, that Mac Daddy himself, over at MetLife. It's going down October 15th. Now you and a friend will be in the MetLife Stadium together, rocking with those kings of R&B. And tell me the station that just made you a winner.
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0: And you know it. All right, so look, that's going to do it for me, Deja Vu. I am out of here. You, me, and the music will hang out again tomorrow at 10 a.m. Until then, stay sweet, stay a little funky, but out of trouble. And to all of my Black, White, Asian, Latino, Indigenous, and biracial butterflies, peace! I love you. But sister girls got to go. I'll holla you tomorrow on WBLS.
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That's when I knew that your heart was scarring. 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Like, wait, babe, let

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0: 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This is Lenny Green from The Quiet Storm inviting you to join me tonight starting at 7 p.m. as I serve you that ear candy that you love, baby. I'm dropping all your favorite slow jams like this. I want to be a fire, yeah. To even this. So lock in with me, New York, New Jersey, Connecticut. It's The Quiet Storm, baby, on New York's number one for R&B. 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
12: On Broadway, there's a new comedy blowing the roof off the theater. Schoolgirls or the African Mean Girls play. It's 85 delicious, marvelous minutes, raves the New York Times. The Amsterdam News says this brilliant piece of theater is a tour de force. And Entertainment Weekly says it has the funniest scene of the year. Don't miss Schoolgirls or the African Mean Girls play, written by Jocelyn Bio and directed by Whitney White. Now extended through November 15th. It's a total blast.
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0: 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This is Lenny Green from The Quiet Storm inviting you to join me tonight starting at 7 p.m. as I serve you that ear candy that you love, baby. I'm dropping all your favorite slow jams like this. To even this. So lock in with me, New York, New Jersey, Connecticut. It's The Quiet Storm, baby, on New York's number one for R&B. 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
11: 100% of the time. This is Jeanine Driscoll, and she's running for Congress to be a rubber stamp for Trump's agenda, even when it hurts us. 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So when Jeanine Driscoll says we want to see people elected that will stand with the president 100% of the time, believer. Laura Gillen has our backs. In Washington, she's working across party lines to fight corruption, ban congressional stock trading, lower the cost of living, and cut taxes for working families. Laura Gillen, standing up for Long Island. 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
17: 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And we can change their future together. 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

Quiet Storm taking us back to 1995, baby. Shout out to the class from 95. All my 90s babies that I locked in with me tonight. Oh, yeah. Faith Evans, you used to love me. I'm going to continue to love you all night long. I'm Lenny Green. It's a Tuesday. I'm going to double your musical treat, give you that double dose of love, baby. So let me hit you off with another one from that 95 album that Faith Evans gave us. And personally, I feel that she's singing this song to me. So, Faith, you got my undivided attention, baby. Welcome to the Quiet Storm, y'all.

0: All the things. Not some of the things. All the things, baby. The man won't do. 107.5 WBLS. Welcome inside. The Calm Before the Storm. I'm Lenny Green, holding you down. What's up, New York? What's up, New Jersey? My lovers, Norwalk, Connecticut. Stamford, Connecticut. Bridgeport, Connecticut. West Haven. You've been locked in tonight. Long Island, Staten Island. I got you on my radar as well. We got a great evening, as always, lined up just for you tonight. But a couple of things I want to do. First of all, I'm kind of curious. And I think I'll ask the person who wins my tickets. You've heard that Genuine is coming to the Lehman Center for the Performing Arts. Have you not? Well, you did hear about it. November 7th. I want you to check your calendar. And if you're able to become my 10th caller right now. I know. I didn't give you no forewarning on this. Caller number 10 at 212-545-1075. I'm going to hook you up so you can be in the house with Genuine on November 7th. But check your calendar to make sure you're free. But when I talk to you, I want to know who would walk away from a corporate job that you've been at for 16 years? Who would walk away from a corporate job that you've been at for 16 years with a 401k? Obviously, you have benefits to pursue your dream. I know you didn't hear it, so let me say it one more time. Who would walk away from a corporate job, you've been at the job for 16 years, your 401k, benefits to pursue your dream? Marinate around that. I've got a special guest dropping by who did just that, but I want to know, would you do that? Keep it locked in. 107.5, baby, WBLS, New York's number one for R&B.
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16: But I don't understand why. See, it's burning me to hold on to this. I know this is something I gotta do, but that don't mean I want to. What I'm trying to say is that

Happy birthday, Ashanti. Today's her birthday. Is today yours too? Really? Ashanti celebrating her birthday today. There's another beautiful lady in music celebrating her birthday as well, Sherelle. So you know you can expect some Ashanti all throughout the course of the night. And I'm going to drop some Sherelle on us too. Well, I'm going to do it all, baby. Make it right just for you on this Tuesday night. I'm Lenny Green. Welcome to the most relaxing time of your day. And the deeper we get, the better it becomes. So if you need to get at me, you got my number? 212-545-1075. You got my email address? Well, let me give it to you again just in case. LennyGreenTQS@gmail.com. Shout out to all my M&M candy lovers. Yeah, I'm one of them too. I love. When as a kid, I loved the plain. As an adult, I love the peanut. So whatever one you like, tonight is our night. Don't do too much though, okay? Let me double it up with that beautiful Ashanti. Rain, baby. Rain on me. That's what I'm talking about. A lady who's not afraid of rain, come into my wonderful space called the Quiet Storm. Let's kick back and chill. Happy birthday, Ashanti.

0: 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I hear you, brother. 107.5 WBLS. Brightstone Spotlight on John Legend. That's his latest joint, Daylight. He's got that, he's got those Caribbean with that Afro beats, doesn't he? I don't blame you, brother. Let's not sleep on the continent, the motherland. Lenny Green holding you down, and I'm wanting to give away, I gotta give away some of these tickets. Yeah. You know, I got these tickets for Genuine. Let me see who's on the line. Who's there? Hello?
1: Alika from work.
0: What's going on, Alika? You still at work or you at home?
1: I'm just asking reason.
0: What, right in the car?
1: I sure did.
0: Well, Alika, you're calling number 7, so congratulations. I hope you're a big fan of Genuine's, because if you're not, I got to take that.
1: I definitely am.
0: You definitely are.
1: I am, yes.
0: All right, so Alika, I need to ask you something, because you just got off your job. Yeah. If you had a corporate job you were at for 16 years, 401k, benefits, would you walk away to pursue your dream?
1: No, I'll stay.
0: You would stay?
1: Yeah, I'll stay.
0: All right, I'm just kind of curious.
1: Only because my kids are still young.
0: How young are your children?
1: 16, 14, and 10.
0: Understandable. Well, I can't say that that's a bad choice, because I don't know too many people who would walk away either. But what I'm happy to tell you is that you will be in the house at the Lehman Center for the Performing Arts to see your boy, Genuine, on November 7th. So have a wonderful time.
1: All right, all right.
0: And make it a special, special night, as I know you will. Let everybody know in the Tri-State, the number one station that plays the best R&B.
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ready for me. I want to also shout out Shanna. Shanna Ellison, Kenilworth, New Jersey. I know you are a huge Genuine fan. I can understand, baby. Ladies, get ready for Genuine. When he steps into the tri-state, he shakes the block. That's real talk. Hey, look. I heard some interesting news I want to share with you. Hopefully everyone is a registered voter. We're only 20 days away from the midterm elections. Please make sure you exercise your voice and get out and vote. So a friend of mine who knows somebody, they just finished qualifying to be a poll taker, right? So the message that came out was, when you go to vote and they give you a ballot, should the poll taker write anything on your ballot? A mark, a star, anything. That ballot will become disqualified because of the mark. Yes. So once again, let me repeat that. If you go, when you go to the polls, not if, when you go to the polls, they give you the ballot to go into the booth, right? If that poll taker writes anything on that ballot before you go into the booth to put that ticket in that machine, that ballot is disqualified because of the mark that's on it. You can request another ballot, and they should not have any problems in explaining, look, I don't want nothing written on this. They should not give you a problem. But they might. I wanted to share that with you because it's important that we have all the information. So make sure you pay attention. As we say, Freddie, we miss you. We love you. Let's remember Freddie. It's WBLS, baby.

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1: Hi, I'm Reverend Al Sharpton. 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You must vote. If you don't vote, you're voting against your own interests. No justice, no peace.
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